0: love my kids with all my heart, and I've seen my older family members leave us when we were younger because of smoking. 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
4: 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Please send prayers her way if you know Nellie Scott. Please call, text, or go visit her if you can. I have to work, but she really needs prayer right now. Once again, to the friends and family of Nellie Scott in Fairbanks, from Crystal Hawkins in Wasilla. Please send prayers her way if you know Nellie Scott. Please call, text, or go visit her if you can. I have to work, but she really needs prayer right now. And to the residents of Teller and Brevig Mission from Graphite One, the community meeting scheduled for June 1st in Brevig Mission has been postponed to a date yet to be determined. There will be a community meeting in Teller Tuesday, June 2nd from 2 to 5 p.m. at the Teller School. Learn about the ongoing permitting process and the next steps for the project. For more information, call 907-687-1184. Once again, to the residents of Teller and Brevig Mission from Graphite One, the community meeting scheduled for June 1 in Brevig Mission has been postponed to a date yet to be determined. There will be a community meeting in Teller Tuesday, June 2nd from 2 to 5 p.m. at the Teller School. Learn about the ongoing permitting process and the next steps for the project. For more information, call 907-687-1184. And if you have a personal message you'd like us to send for you, give us a call, 1-800-478-5429 or 907-443-2213, or send an email to office@kicy.org, and we'll get your Ptarmigan Telegraph message on the air.
5: Here's Western Alaska's weather forecast from KICY AM 850. For eastern Norton Sound and the Nulato Hills, including Stebbins and Elam. Today, partly sunny, scattered showers, highs in the mid-50s, southeast winds to 15. And tonight, mostly cloudy with scattered showers in the evening, then partly cloudy after midnight, lows in the mid-30s, light winds. For St. Lawrence Island, including Gamble and Tsavunga. Today, cloudy with isolated showers and snow showers, highs in the mid-30s, north winds to 20. And tonight, cloudy with isolated snow showers, lows in the lower 30s, north winds around 10. For the Bering Strait coast, including Teller and King Island. Today, cloudy, scattered showers and snow showers, highs in the mid-30s, north winds around 20. And tonight, cloudy, isolated snow showers in the evening, lows around 30, north winds around 15. For the Yukon Delta coast, including Ninamiqua and Hooper Bay. Today, mostly cloudy, numerous showers, highs in the 40s, light winds. And tonight, mostly cloudy, scattered showers in the evening, then isolated showers after midnight, lows in the lower 30s, light winds. For the Lower Yukon River, including Russian Mission and Pilot Station, there's a flood warning in effect until 1 a.m. Saturday, and a flood watch in effect through Friday evening. Today's forecast, mostly cloudy, numerous showers, highs in the upper 40s, southeast winds to 15. And tonight, mostly cloudy, scattered showers in the evening, then isolated showers after midnight, lows in the mid-30s, southeast winds to 15. For the Kuskokwim Delta, including Night Butte and Lower Kuskokwim, today cloudy with scattered rain showers and snow showers, highs in the lower 40s, southwest winds to 15. And tonight, mostly cloudy with scattered rain showers and snow showers, lows in the lower 30s, southwest winds to 15. And for the southern Seward Peninsula coast, including Nome and Banner Creek, today partly sunny with scattered showers, highs in the upper 40s, southeast winds to 10. And tonight, partly cloudy, scattered showers in the evening, then isolated showers after midnight, lows in the upper 30s, light winds. I'm Cody, and that's your weather forecast from KICY AM 850.

0: Serving all of Western Alaska and the Russian Far East, this is KICY Nome with translator K247CV Elam. With Alaska News, I'm Patty Burchell. The Alaska legislature approved millions of dollars for immediate upgrades to the facilities at the state-run boarding school, Mount Edgecombe High School. Mount Edgecombe has been the focus of public concern and legislative hearings this year after more than 100 students disenrolled during the school year. Lawmakers called the state's management of the school into question after witnessing deteriorating facilities, particularly dorms and student living areas. In response, legislators designated funding in next year's budget for improvements at the boarding school to include renovating the dining hall and kitchen, replacing dorm windows, and replacing mattresses, dorm furniture, and decades-old laundry machines. They also approved a new maintenance manager position at the school and earmarked money for student travel, utility costs, student activities, and mental health services. Lawmakers also approved a bill to include Mount Edgecombe in a state grant program for funding major maintenance and construction projects in rural school districts. Lawmakers say the change will help streamline funding and prioritize improvement projects at the state-run boarding school moving forward. Senate Bill 146 passed the legislature and now goes to Governor Mike Dunleavy for consideration. And Alaska lawmakers approved an additional $144 million in one-time funding for K-12 schools next year, plus a batch of education policy changes that garnered bipartisan support, particularly aimed at boosting teacher retention and offsetting districts' energy costs. The Alaska legislature has been divided and at odds with Governor Mike Dunleavy over the level of state funding for public education, even as districts across the state face significant budget deficits and declining enrollment, forcing steep cuts and school closures. In addition to the $144 million in one-time funding in the operating budget for K-12 schools, including $29 million for offsetting rising energy costs next year, lawmakers also approved a pared-down education package. It establishes a student loan forgiveness program for teachers, an adjustment to state funding for districts and local municipalities, and a plan for the state to fund school districts' energy costs beginning in 2028 and subject to future legislators funding it. And that's Alaska News.
1: With a Wall Street Business Report, I'm Bob Agnew. President Trump has overseen the White House swearing in of the new Federal Reserve Chair. The president said he would like to see Kevin Warsh help stimulate the economy, even as the president tried to emphasize the nation's central bank would remain independent. Europeans being told to expect oil and gas prices to remain above what they were before the Iran war for at least until the end of next year.
2: The European Union's economy commissioner also says higher energy prices are primarily responsible for driving inflation to a forecast of 3.1% for this year and 2.4% for 2027. That's a good deal higher than the earlier forecast for this year of 1.9%. Rich Thomason reporting.
1: The stock market closed out its eighth straight winning week. Rostar's Workday and Zoom Communications helped drive the market higher after reporting stronger profits than expected. The Dow was up 294 points. For the Wall Street Business Report, I'm Bob Agnew.
3: Here's a Western Alaska's weather forecast from KICY AM 850. For Eastern Norton Sound and the Nulato Hills, including Stebbins and Elam. Today, partly sunny, scattered showers, highs in the mid-50s, southeast winds to 15. And tonight, mostly cloudy with scattered showers in the evening, then partly cloudy after midnight, lows in the mid-30s, light winds. For St. Lawrence Island, including Gamble and Savunga. Today, cloudy with isolated showers and snow showers, highs in the mid-30s, north winds to 20. And tonight, cloudy with isolated snow showers, lows in the lower 30s, north winds around 10. For the Bering Strait coast, including Teller and King Island. Today, cloudy, scattered showers and snow showers, highs in the mid-30s, north winds around 20. And tonight, cloudy, isolated snow showers in the evening, lows around 30, north winds around 15. For the Yukon Delta coast, including Ninamiqua and Hooper Bay. Today, mostly cloudy, numerous showers, highs in the 40s, light winds. And tonight, mostly cloudy, scattered showers in the evening, then isolated showers after midnight, lows in the lower 30s, light winds. For the Lower Yukon River, including Russian Mission and Pilot Station, there's a flood warning in effect until 1 a.m. Saturday, and a flood watch in effect through Friday evening. Today's forecast, mostly cloudy, numerous showers, highs in the upper 40s, southeast winds to 15. And tonight, mostly cloudy, scattered showers in the evening, then isolated showers after midnight, lows in the mid-30s, southeast winds to 15. For the Kuskokwim Delta, including at Night Butte and Lower Kuskokwim, today cloudy with scattered rain showers and snow showers, highs in the lower 40s, southwest winds to 15. And tonight, mostly cloudy with scattered rain showers and snow showers, lows in the lower 30s, southwest winds to 15. And for the southern Seward Peninsula coast, including Nome and Banner Creek, today partly sunny with scattered showers, highs in the upper 40s, southeast winds to 10. And tonight, partly cloudy, scattered showers in the evening, then isolated showers after midnight, lows in the upper 30s, light winds. I'm Cody, and that's your weather forecast from KICY AM 850.

after service since Easter Sunday of 1960, you're listening to KICY AM 850. That was the Gaither Trio, What a Friend. And here's a quick note from the KICY clipboard. The Graphite One team invites you to a community meeting on May 31st from 2 to 6 at Old St. Joe's. This will be an opportunity to learn about the ongoing permitting process and the next steps for the project. And for more information, call 907-687-1184.

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2: We have a lot of fun offering prizes during the weekday mornings on The Breakfast Club. We'd like to remind you that KICY staff, volunteers, and Arctic Broadcasting Association board members and their families are not eligible to win these prizes. Thanks, and have fun with Bible trivia and the Riddle Machine.

0: serving all of Western Alaska and the Russian Far East. You're listening to KICY AM 850. That was Matthew West with The Motions. And today's verse from God's Word is Galatians 5:13. You, my brothers and sisters, were called to be free, but do not use your freedom to indulge the flesh. Rather, serve one another humbly in love. That's Galatians chapter 5, verse 13 from the New International Version of the Bible.
1: Life on Mars? This is Ken Ham, founder of the ministry behind Answers Bible Curriculum for Homeschool. Scientists have long hoped to find life on Mars, but one study suggests it's even more uninhabitable than previously thought. Salt minerals found on the Martian surface kill bacteria in just a few minutes. Scientists originally thought the minerals weren't a problem because they need heat to activate them and Mars is cold. But research shows all they need to become active is UV light. This means any bacterial life on Mars will be killed right away. Mars was never designed for life. Earth was. That's why we find life in every place on Earth, but can't find it anywhere else. The Bible's right. Earth was formed to be inhabited.
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1: Here's Western Alaska's weather forecast from KICY AM 850. For Eastern Norton Sound and the Nulato Hills, including Stebbins and Elam. Today, partly sunny, scattered showers, highs in the mid-50s, southeast winds to 15. And tonight, mostly cloudy with scattered showers in the evening, then partly cloudy after midnight, lows in the mid-30s, light winds. For St. Lawrence Island, including Gamble and Savunga. Today, cloudy with isolated showers and snow showers, highs in the mid-30s, north winds to 20. And tonight, cloudy with isolated snow showers, lows in the lower 30s, north winds around 10. For the Bering Strait coast, including Teller and King Island. Today, cloudy, scattered showers and snow showers, highs in the mid-30s, north winds around 20. And tonight, cloudy, isolated snow showers in the evening, lows around 30, north winds around 15. For the Yukon Delta coast, including Nunumikwa and Hooper Bay. Today, mostly cloudy, numerous showers, highs in the 40s, light winds. And tonight, mostly cloudy, scattered showers in the evening, then isolated showers after midnight, lows in the lower 30s, light winds. For the Lower Yukon River, including Russian Mission and Pilot Station, there's a flood warning in effect until 1 a.m. Saturday, and a flood watch in effect through Friday evening. Today's forecast, mostly cloudy, numerous showers, highs in the upper 40s, southeast winds to 15. And tonight, mostly cloudy, scattered showers in the evening, then isolated showers after midnight, lows in the mid-30s, southeast winds to 15. For the Kuskokwim Delta, including Nightmute and Lower Kuskeg, today cloudy with scattered rain showers and snow showers, highs in the lower 40s, southwest winds to 15. And tonight, mostly cloudy with scattered rain showers and snow showers, lows in the lower 30s, southwest winds to 15. And for the Southern Seward Peninsula coast, including Nome and Banner Creek, today partly sunny with scattered showers, highs in the upper 40s, southeast winds to 10. And tonight, partly cloudy, scattered showers in the evening, then isolated showers after midnight, lows in the upper 30s, light winds. I'm Cody, and that's your weather forecast from KICY AM 850.

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1: Welcome to another edition of Singspiration. I'm Bertha Silinalik Kowaluk. Thanks for joining us this evening as we bring you music recorded by your friends, neighbors, and relatives right here in Western Alaska.

Serving all of Western Alaska and the Russian Far East, this is KICY AM 850. That was a medley of translated songs. We heard from Robert Sheldon before that with I Found a Lily in My Valley, and the Nome Lutheran Choir started things off with Keep On Believing. Here's a note from the KICY clipboard. You are invited to a baccalaureate service for this year's Nome Belts graduating class this Sunday at 4 p.m. at Our Savior's Lutheran Church. The church is located on the corner of Bering and West 5th Avenue. And if you're unable to attend in person, you can tune in right here to KICY AM 850. We'll be broadcasting that service live. Back to the music. Here's Jack and Ruth Kowchak, Because He Lives, here on KICY AM 850. God.

0: time for the Fishing Report from the Alaska Department of Fish and Game. 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
1: This is the Alaska Department of Fish and Game in Nome with an informational update for Norton Sound salmon and crab fisheries. King salmon returns are expected to be weak and similar to last year's run, with no harvestable surplus available. The department expects chum salmon to likewise be below average. We also expect the pink salmon run to be above average for an even-numbered year based on the presence of juvenile pink salmon in the Bering Sea Surface Trawl Survey in 2025. The 2026 coho salmon returns are predicted to be near the five-year average and support a limited commercial fishery. Directed commercial fishing for king salmon is not expected, and the sale of incidentally caught king salmon in the commercial fisheries will not be allowed if the subsistence fishery is closed. Chum salmon harvest is forecasted to be between 5,000 and 25,000 fish, with most of the harvest expected as incidental catch in the coho salmon fisheries in southern Norton Sound. In even-numbered years, pink salmon abundance is consistently higher than in odd-numbered years, and harvest is expected to be between 5,000 and 25,000 fish, dependent on market interest. The coho salmon run is expected to be similar to last year, but because of below-average ocean survival conditions in recent years, and the commercial harvest is expected to be between 20,000 and 50,000 fish. In the Port Clarence District, the commercial fishery is expected to remain closed because of continued lack of market interest. Winter king crab subsistence reports are due June 6th and are required to be submitted whether the permit holder fished or not. Permits can be turned into the Nome office, either to staff or the drop-off box located near the Front Street entrance. Or you can report your permit online. Failure to report can result in the loss of future permits and or fines. The winter commercial king crab fishery harvested 17,697 pounds of king crab. That's 83% of the available 21,400 pound quota allotted to the winter fishery, with 17 fishermen participating. The remaining 3,703 pounds of the winter crab GHL will be transferred to the summer season quota, resulting in a summer season king crab quota GHL of approximately 230,000 pounds. The summer season king crab commercial fishery is expected to open on Monday, June 15th, 2026. Fishermen can register their vessels and pick up pot tags at the Nome Fish and Game office during normal business hours. Fishermen in the surrounding villages may register their vessels and have pot tags mailed to them via Bering Air by contacting the department. Fishermen are reminded to complete their vessel registration and CFEC requirements prior to June 15th opening date. Fishermen are required to have their physical CFEC card in their possession or an immediate fishing authorization prior to registering their vessel and receiving pot tags. Obtaining subsistence permits and reporting harvest is available online and can be found by going to www.adfg.alaska.gov. If you are unable to get your permit online, the department will issue you a permit at the Nome office. Village residents can also call 1-800-560-2271 if they need a permit, and the department will mail one out. For any questions regarding the upcoming fishing season, please call Fish and Game in Nome at 907-443-5167 or 1-800-560-2271. This has been an informational update from the Alaska Department of Fish and Game in Nome. Hey, stay safe out there and good luck.
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3: The next known tide will be a high tide at 9:58 p.m. tonight, followed by a low tide at 4:56 a.m. Saturday.
4: The marine forecast for Western Alaska coastal waters out to 15 nautical miles posted at 3:46 a.m. Friday, May 22nd, outlook to Saturday. Zone 2802, Doll Point to Kwikpak. Today, northeast winds 5 knots, seas 1 foot. Tonight, north winds 10 knots, seas 1 foot. Saturday, northeast winds 5 knots, seas 2 feet. Zone 2803, Kwikpak to Cape Stevens. Today, east winds 10 knots. Tonight, northeast winds 10 knots. Saturday, east winds 5 knots. Zone 2804, Cape Stevens to Moses Point. Today, southeast winds 10 knots, seas 2 feet. Tonight, east winds 10 knots, seas calm. Saturday, east winds 5 knots, seas 1 foot. Zone 2805, Moses Point to Sledge Island. Today, east winds 10 knots, seas 2 feet. Tonight, northeast winds 5 knots, seas 1 foot. Saturday, east winds 5 knots, seas 1 foot. Zone 2806, Sledge Island to Wales. There's a brisk wind advisory in effect through this morning. Today, north winds 25 knots. Tonight and Saturday, north winds 15 knots. Zone 2816, the south side of St. Lawrence Island. Today, north winds 20 knots, seas 4 feet. Tonight, north winds 15 knots, seas 4 feet. Saturday, north winds 15 knots, seas 3 feet. Zone 2817, the north side of St. Lawrence Island. Today, north winds 15 knots, seas building to 5 feet. Tonight, north winds 15 knots, seas 4 feet. Saturday, north winds 15 knots, seas 2 feet.

God wants us to have a sound mind. 2 Timothy chapter 1, verses 7 through 9. For God hath not given us the spirit of fear, but of power, and of love, and of a sound mind. Be not thou therefore ashamed of the testimony of our Lord, nor of me his prisoner, but be thou partaker of the afflictions of the gospel according to the power of God, who has saved us and called us with an holy calling, not according to our works, but according to his own purpose and grace, which was given us in Christ Jesus before the world began. God knew that we would come to him, and he has provided for us everything we need to live a life that is pleasing to him.

0: That's the Teller Choir, ready to do his will. It's here on Singspiration Time on KICY AM 850. We heard from Gnome and Laurette Stickavan before that with Wasted Years. Well, I got to tell you, we played the Riddle Machine this morning on the Breakfast Club. And as often happens, it was a silly dad joke, one that I remember actually from when I was a kid. But congratulations going out to Mike James of Alakanuk. He knew that the answer to this question, what has four wheels and flies, is a garbage truck. For his correct answer, we sent him a t-shirt from KICY. Congratulations going out to Mike of Alakanuk, knowing that a garbage truck has four wheels and flies.
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0: Here's Western Alaska's weather outlook from KICY AM 850. For eastern Norton Sound and the New Lotto Hills, including Unalakleet and Ilam, mostly cloudy tonight with a slight chance of showers. Lows in the 30s, east winds to 10 miles an hour. And tomorrow, mostly sunny with a slight chance of showers in the morning, then mostly cloudy with a chance of showers in the afternoon. Highs in the upper 50s with light winds. For St. Lawrence Island, including Gamble and Savunga, cloudy skies with a chance of snow showers this evening, then a slight chance of snow showers after midnight. Lows in the lower 30s, north winds to 15 miles an hour. And tomorrow, cloudy skies, a slight chance of snow showers in the morning, highs in the mid-30s, northeast winds around 10 miles an hour. For the Bering Strait coast, including Wales and King Island, cloudy skies tonight with a chance of snow showers this evening, lows around 30, north winds to 20 miles an hour. And tomorrow, cloudy skies, highs in the mid-30s, north winds to 15 miles an hour. For the Yukon Delta coast, including Alakanuk and Chivak, there's a flood watch for an ice jam in effect for Alakanuk, Amonguk, Kotlik, and Mountain Village through Saturday evening. For tonight, mostly cloudy, showers likely this evening, then a slight chance of showers and snow showers after midnight. No snow accumulation, lows in the lower 30s, east winds to 10 miles an hour. And tomorrow, mostly cloudy, a slight chance of showers and snow showers in the morning, then a chance of showers in the afternoon. Highs in the 40s with light winds. For the lower Yukon River, including Russian Mission and Marshall, there's a flood warning for an ice jam in effect for Yukon River at Marshall and nearby low-lying areas adjacent to the Yukon River, sloughs, tributaries, and wetlands until 11:45 p.m. Saturday. Also, a flood watch for an ice jam remains in effect through this evening for Russian Mission, Marshall, Pilot Station, and St. Mary's. And a flood warning for an ice jam for Russian Mission is now in effect until 1 a.m. Saturday. For tonight, mostly cloudy, a chance of showers this evening, then a slight chance of showers and snow showers after midnight. Lows in the mid-30s, southeast winds to 15 miles an hour. And tomorrow, cloudy, a slight chance of showers and snow showers in the morning, then a chance of showers in the afternoon. Highs in the upper 40s, southeast winds to 10 miles an hour. For the Kuskokwim Delta, including Nightmute and Chivak, cloudy skies tonight with scattered rain showers and snow showers, highs in the lower 30s, southwest winds to 15 miles an hour. And tomorrow, cloudy with scattered rain showers and snow showers, highs around 40, south winds to 15 miles an hour. And for the southern Seward Peninsula coast, including Nome and White Mountain, partly cloudy tonight, a chance of showers this evening, lows in the upper 30s with light winds. And tomorrow, mostly sunny, a slight chance of showers in the afternoon, highs in the lower 50s with light winds. I'm Patty Burchill. That's the weather forecast from KICY AM 850.

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1: We invite you to return to the Cabin Prayer Meeting of the Air. Many of these archived recordings are over 40 years old, yet the message of salvation through a relationship with Jesus Christ remains unchanged. So welcome as we return to Cabin Prayer Meeting of the Air.

Come on into the cabin, friend. It's time for cabin prayer meeting. Yes, come on in. We welcome everyone to join us. However, because this broadcast is directed to the natives of the far north, much of it will be in the native tongue. There is room for everyone in this cabin because this is Cabin Prayer Meeting of the Air.

0: Praise the Lord. You've been listening to Cabin Prayer Meeting of the Air, a song sung by the No Attack Friends Church Group right there in the village of No Attack some time ago when we were there, made that recording, How Great Thou Art. And we're glad you've joined us for Cabin Prayer Meeting. And we want to have some more of those songs and testimonies that were made there in the village. And I know it's going to be an exciting time for you to tune in and listen in to what the Lord's going to do for us this half an hour. But right now, it's a special opportunity for me to introduce to you some friends that we've had here this last week in Fairbanks, Alaska, working on our building. And many of you know we've been building a little dwelling log house here in Fairbanks, and it's where we're presently making up these recordings. And we've had a group up from Brown Summit, North Carolina, four men from Osceola Baptist Church, who have been here with us working and building on the decks and porches of this house. And we just appreciate this opportunity to let them share with you. Three of these gentlemen are going to share with you. And to start it off, Pastor Steve Hinton, a good friend of mine that we've known for quite a while. Steve, it's a joy to have you here in Fairbanks and sharing in this ministry. And it's a special opportunity to have you on Cabin Prayer Meeting. Share a word with us about your ministry there and being in Alaska and what the Lord's doing.
1: Well, it's been great to be here in Fairbanks and work with Brother Harvey. I've known him now for about 8 or 9 years, and our friendship has grown through the years, and it's just a great joy to have the opportunity to come up here and help with the work that he's doing. And we pray that just through our efforts here that his facilities will be better utilized for the Lord's service and that more people will be won to Christ. It is a great joy to be here. As he said, I'm the pastor of Osceola Baptist Church in Brown Summit, North Carolina. I've been there almost 5 years now, and it's been a great joy to be pastoring there and have the opportunity to travel with several of our men to the Alaska area. And just thank the Lord for his saving grace, and glad that I know the Lord Jesus Christ, that he had mercy on me one day, that he found me in the depths of sin, that he lifted me out of the miry clay and set my feet upon a solid rock. I'm glad that I'm saved today. I'm glad that I have the joy of the Lord, and I rejoice in him today. A verse I was thinking about this morning, very special verse to me, and just describes the power of the Lord Jesus Christ when he comes in the life of one who trusts in him. It's found in 2 Corinthians chapter 5 and verse 17. Therefore, if any man be in Christ, he is a new creature. Behold, all things are become new. Old things are passed away. And I don't know of any one verse more in the Bible that describes what the Lord did for me than that. I was a drunkard and a tremendous sinner. And by the grace of God, God touched my life when I came to him, and he saved me and he changed me. He took away all the sinful desires and the sinful habits and has cleaned me up and made me a new person in Christ, and has given me a love for the Lord and a love for people that I never had before I knew the Lord Jesus Christ. And I'm glad that I can be here and share a part of that love with you folks here. And it's just been a great joy to be here. And we thank the Lord that he's given us this opportunity, and trust that in the days to come, he will continue to help us grow in our compassion and our desire to serve him.
0: Praise the Lord, Steve. And I know God has worked in our hearts that great change, and he can also work in other lives and those who have been bound by sin. And it's a privilege to have Ken Brown with us. Ken is chairman of the Board of Deacons at the Osceola Baptist Church. And Ken, it's a joy to have you here in Alaska. Share with us on Cabin Prayer Meeting.
2: Thank you, Brother Harvey. We have we've had a unique opportunity to come here, and we thank the Lord for that opportunity, for that privilege. Our minds are always constantly thinking of our Savior. We realize that without him we couldn't do anything. And looking back now over this past while we've been here, the time has passed very quickly. But our Savior is here too, even though we're 6,000 miles away from home. Our Lord was back there. He saved me back there, but he saves me here. He keeps me saved.
0: Amen.
2: And I know that no matter what I do or say or anything, that whatever is done or accomplished, that it might be to his glory and his honor and his will. I know as we each day, most of us, myself, and we eat eat all the time, and but I think we should be nourishly fed first, and thinking and talking and praising our Savior each day, each time, and all of our hearts, our minds are constantly in tune with prayer and with Him, that that we might be able to be used of His, the Master's use, that we might be as John the Baptist says, that our Savior be first and we're last, and He increase and we decrease. And I'm thankful for the opportunity to make my way here and to be of service for the Lord. Thank you, Brother Harvey.
0: Amen. Thank you, Ken. And we have Brother Paul Holt, a Christian businessman and right out of North Carolina. Brother Paul, it's good to have you here. Share with us.
3: Thank you, Brother Harvey. It is good to be here. Most of the time when I get on this kind of thing, I'm so full I can't talk.
0: But praise the Lord. That's all right.
3: It's good to know that I'm saved.
0: Amen.
3: And opportunity to come and do work for the Lord.
0: Amen.
3: That's worth it all.
0: It is.
3: And whether I'm
0: really
3: down there or up here, we know the Lord's able to keep us.
0: Amen.
3: If we accept Christ as our personal Savior, know that your name's written down in the Lamb's Book of Life. It's worth it all.
0: Amen. It is.
3: We thank you for. Thank the Lord for being able to keep us saved.
0: Amen.
3: That's the most important of all.
0: Praise the Lord, Paul. That is the most important of all. How that Jesus can save us and keep us. And like Brother Steve shared just a moment ago, that if we are in Christ, we are new creation. And friend, if you're struggling against sin or against some problem in your life and you don't know how to deal with it, just turn it over to Jesus and let Jesus change you and let Him take away that sinful desire and that habit and let Jesus Christ make you into a new person. You'll enjoy the Savior's presence in your heart and in your life. And if you're wondering how that can be and how it can take place, well, that's where faith comes into the picture. We've got to turn our lives over to Christ and look by faith, for Jesus can open up the way. And the NOATAC Church Choir now are coming back around and singing that good song, Jesus Opened Up the Way. And friend, He opened up that way for you.

Praise the Lord. You're listening to Cabin Prayer Meeting, and you're listening to some of those songs that were made in a recent gospel trip I made out into some of the villages up north and this spring. And it's a joy to be sharing them with you tonight in Cabin Prayer Meeting, and trust they'll be a blessing to your heart. And you know, when we're out in a village, we see so many of our friends and just have such a good time in the Lord and in the Spirit. And while we were there in Noatak, we were able to visit a little bit with Sister Rachel Sherman. And she's a daughter-in-law to a gentleman that used to be on a board of directors of Polar Evangelism and Cabin Prayer Meeting here, Brother Enoch Sherman, that's gone and passed away and gone on to heaven. And Rachel Sherman is coming to the mic, and I made a recording of her singing a song that has blessed my soul, and I know it's going to touch your heart tonight. And she's singing, While the Ages Roll.

0: Praise the Lord, Rick Ashby. It's good to see you right here in NOATAC, and it's been a joy to be here in services, and good to see your smiling face. And I'd like for you to take this opportunity to share with our friends in cabin prayer meeting what God is doing in your life. Praise the Lord, Rick.
1: Thank you. Praise the Lord. Nice to see you again, Harvey. I just praise the Lord and pray that everybody out there that listened to this tape will praise the Lord.
0: Amen.
1: From their heart too.
0: Amen. That's right.
1: Praise the Lord. I got a verse over here from Psalms 31:3. For thou art my rock and my fortress. Therefore, for thy name's sake, lead me and guide me. Praise the Lord. David makes psalms like this when he need help, when he feel like he need Jesus the rock.
0: Amen.
1: In our language, you know, just recently I went to Nome. And I was there with the Seventh-day Adventists, and they had get together. And when they were there, one of the young men was talking about Jesus the rock, where we, when we give ourselves to Jesus Christ, we can come into that rock and be sheltered in that rock, where Satan cannot come from the outside and go into it. Praise the Lord. I thank God that He gives us that kind of a shelter that you and I can come to. When we are weak, Jesus is strong for us. Praise the Lord.
0: Amen. Thank you, Rick Ashby, for that good testimony. Jesus is our strength, even when we're weak. The Bible says, yet we are strong. And if you're weak today, just remember your strength comes from Jesus. Look to Him. As this NOATAC group come back around and sing that precious old song, I'd rather have Jesus than silver or gold.

0: And it's been a privilege to be here in No Attack and to be with you, Brother Rollins Booth, pastor of the No Attack Friends Church. And you have a beautiful sanctuary, brand new building this year. Praise the Lord.
1: Praise the Lord. Look out. You know, it's beautiful to know that the Lord loves each and every one of us.
0: Amen.
1: And it's always hard to describe that to others sometimes that don't know the Lord. You know, we'd like them to know what we know. And it's, you know, it's not only beautiful buildings like this. It's, you know, He rebuilds old sinners like myself to be beautiful too in His sight. And He says, precious. And, you know, we become precious in His sight. And that's what I like, you know. And, you know, we like to be admired by others sometimes. We try to fix ourselves up physically to look, you know, presentable in appearance. But, you know, once, you know, what we do on the top doesn't make too much difference in God's sight. It's what's done inside that makes a difference.
0: Right.
1: And He certainly desires us to be changed in life, to be repentant, and certainly to be cleansed inside, to know Him personally, and to invite Him in, to live in our hearts and in our lives. I like His promise where He promises us in Isaiah chapter 1, verse 19, where He says, if ye be willing and obedient, ye shall eat the good of the land. You know, I like to eat just like anybody else.
0: Amen. Yeah.
1: And I like to eat the better parts of, you know, of things in life. And that's what He promises, even so. He says, if ye be willing and obedient. Willing in what? Willing in what He desires for us to be and do. And obedient to all that He wills us to be and do in this life. And that's what He promises us. Sometimes we get everything else reversed. We put our desires first in our lives. We try to put things that we want done first into our life. But it doesn't work in God's plan. He says, seek ye first the kingdom of God and His righteousness, and all of these things shall be added unto you. And that's what He promises, and that's what I believe, and that's what I try to live by. And to this day, it's just been living on the blessings that He has shared to me, both in friendship and in the material things that He promises to share. The peace that this world does not know, He gives. Thank you. Good to see all of you here.
0: Praise the Lord. Thank you, Brother Rollin, and may the Lord continue to bless your ministry right here in No Attack in this whole area. I made some contact with Mary Airy, who's been in Fairbanks once in a while, sharing on cabin prayer meeting, and asked if she might be willing to give a testimony. For those that are listening in tonight, Mary Airy, it's a good to have you here to share in cabin prayer meeting. God bless you.
2: Praise the Lord. I thank God today, tonight, that I can give thanks unto Him because He, when He promised, He said, I will never leave thee nor forsake thee. And one of the verses that always been with me and is a favorite to me is found from Isaiah 59:1. It said, behold, the Lord's hand is not shortened that it cannot save, neither His ear heavy that it cannot hear. I'm glad about this verse because it encouraged me a lot of times. And whenever I'm depressed or down, I know when I just kneel down to the Lord, He's always there. That verse is one of my favorites.
0: Amen.
2: All the time. Praise God. Thank you, Jesus.
0: Amen. Praise the Lord. Thank you, Mary Airy. And praise the Lord that He can keep us and love us and guide our way each step of the way. Well, we've been bringing some recordings to you from the village of No Attack, Alaska. And some time ago, James Barefoot, Charlie Nazurek, and Henry Outwater and myself made a gospel trip into Kivalina and No Attack. And for the recent weeks, we've been sharing with you some of those recordings that were made there. And, oh, I have so many more testimonies to share. Some of God's saints right out there in the village slipped around different places into different cabins and made recordings of folks right there in their own homes. And I'm just excited about it. I want to share some of these things with you in the future cabin prayer meetings. And it's just going to be a joy to share them with you because of what God is doing. You know, God is working all over this world, and He's bringing people to Himself. And the Spirit of God is still being outpoured. And folks, wherever you are tonight and whoever you might be, whatever your situation is in life, look to God. Look to Jesus Christ. He is the one who can change and make you better and help you each day you live to walk with Him and to know the joy of living. James Barefoot and myself had the privilege to do some singing out in the bush. Now we're going to share with you that good number, River of Jordan.

0: 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Please send prayers her way if you know Nellie Scott. Please call, text, or go visit her if you can. I have to work, but she really needs prayer right now. Once again, to the friends and family of Nellie Scott in Fairbanks, from Crystal Hawkins in Wasilla. Please send prayers her way if you know Nellie Scott. Please call, text, or go visit her if you can. I have to work, but she really needs prayer right now. And to the residents of Teller and Brevig Mission, from Graphite One, the community meeting scheduled for June 1st in Brevig Mission has been postponed to a date yet to be determined. There will be a community meeting in Teller Tuesday, June 2nd, from 2 to 5 p.m. at the Teller School. Learn about the ongoing permitting process and the next steps for the project. For more information, call 907-687-1184. Once again, to the residents of Teller and Brevig Mission, from Graphite One, the community meeting scheduled for June 1 in Brevig Mission has been postponed to a date yet to be determined. There will be a community meeting in Teller Tuesday, June 2nd, from 2 to 5 p.m. at the Teller School. Learn about the ongoing permitting process and the next steps for the project. For more information, call 907-687-1184. And if you have a personal message you'd like us to send for you, give us a call, 1-800-478-5429 or 907-443-2213, or send an email to office@kicy.org, and we'll get your Ptarmigan Telegraph message on the air. 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Here's Western Alaska's weather outlook from KICY AM 850. For eastern Norton Sound and the New Lotto Hills, including Unalakleet and Ilam, mostly cloudy tonight with a slight chance of showers. Lows in the 30s, east winds to 10 miles an hour. And tomorrow, mostly sunny with a slight chance of showers in the morning, then mostly cloudy with a chance of showers in the afternoon. Highs in the upper 50s with light winds. For St. Lawrence Island, including Gamble and Savunga, cloudy skies with a chance of snow showers this evening, then a slight chance of snow showers after midnight. Lows in the lower 30s, north winds to 15 miles an hour. And tomorrow, cloudy skies, a slight chance of snow showers in the morning, highs in the mid-30s, northeast winds around 10 miles an hour. For the Bering Strait coast, including Wales and King Island, cloudy skies tonight with a chance of snow showers this evening, lows around 30, north winds to 20 miles an hour. And tomorrow, cloudy skies, highs in the mid-30s, north winds to 15 miles an hour. For the Yukon Delta coast, including Alakanuk and Chivak, there's a flood watch for an ice jam in effect for Alakanuk, Amonguk, Kotlik, and Mountain Village through Saturday evening. For tonight, mostly cloudy, showers likely this evening, then a slight chance of showers and snow showers after midnight. No snow accumulation, lows in the lower 30s, east winds to 10 miles an hour. And tomorrow, mostly cloudy, a slight chance of showers and snow showers in the morning, then a chance of showers in the afternoon. Highs in the 40s with light winds. For the lower Yukon River, including Russian Mission and Marshall, there's a flood warning for an ice jam in effect for Yukon River at Marshall and nearby low-lying areas adjacent to the Yukon River, sloughs, tributaries, and wetlands until 11:45 p.m. Saturday. Also, a flood watch for an ice jam remains in effect through this evening for Russian Mission, Marshall, Pilot Station, and St. Mary's. And a flood warning for an ice jam for Russian Mission is now in effect until 1 a.m. Saturday. For tonight, mostly cloudy, a chance of showers this evening, then a slight chance of showers and snow showers after midnight. Lows in the mid-30s, southeast winds to 15 miles an hour. And tomorrow, cloudy, a slight chance of showers and snow showers in the morning, then a chance of showers in the afternoon. Highs in the upper 40s, southeast winds to 10 miles an hour. For the Kuskokwim Delta, including Nightmute and Chivak, cloudy skies tonight with scattered rain showers and snow showers, highs in the lower 30s, southwest winds to 15 miles an hour. And tomorrow, cloudy with scattered rain showers and snow showers, highs around 40, south winds to 15 miles an hour. And for the Southern Seward Peninsula coast, including Nome and White Mountain, partly cloudy tonight, a chance of showers this evening, lows in the upper 30s with light winds. And tomorrow, mostly sunny, a slight chance of showers in the afternoon, highs in the lower 50s with light winds. I'm Patty Burchill. That's the weather forecast from KICY AM 850.
1: Those folks who say God is dead must see through vision dim.

That's Rona Henry Shavings Jr. Come walk with me here on KICY AM 850, Christian radio for the real people. We heard from Noam and Laurette Stikkevan before that with Wasted Years. Well, it is May 22nd, and we have so many people celebrating today. First off, want to wish a very happy anniversary to Edward and Marley Murdoch, Craig and Barb Olson, and Roy and Angela Kraft. And if it's your wedding anniversary, wishing you God's best blessings for your marriage in the coming year. And a lot of folks celebrating birthdays as well. Very happy birthday this 22nd day of May to Corey Lee Bailey, Trip Wilder Bear Bailey, Cole Gray, Elgin Dean, Addie Lynn Bodine, Flossie Ray Davenport, Teresa Thomas, Travis Cookluck, Simonac Nichols, Jason Inga, and my nephew, Jake. Happy birthday, one and all. Here's Martha Keene, My Life I Gave for Thee, here on KICY AM 850.

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0: 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I'm from Mountain Village, and this is KICY Nome.
1: Welcome to another edition of Singspiration. I'm Bertha Silinalik Kowalik. Thanks for joining us this evening as we bring you music recorded by your friends, neighbors, and relatives right here in Western Alaska.

BYAM 850, at your service since Easter Sunday, 1960. We heard from Carolyn and Emery Darling before that. It'll be worth it after all. The Koyuk Choir started things off with Marching On. Here's a quick note from the KICY clipboard. Many federal, state, local, and Native corporation offices and businesses will be closed this coming Monday in observance of Memorial Day. You may want to call ahead before going out. Back to the music. We've got Natalie Angapak coming up, but first here's the Shishmaref Combined Choir. Come on and sing here on KICY AM 850.

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0: Carl Ashenfelter with Gift from God. We heard from Eleanor Uzeva before that. It is Well with My Soul. Grace Ann Smith sang If I Can See Him. Our verse from God's Word today comes from Galatians chapter 5, verse 13. You, my brothers and sisters, were called to be free, but do not use your freedom to indulge the flesh. Rather, serve one another humbly in love. That's Galatians 5:13 from the New International Version of the Bible. Stay tuned. After the weather, we'll be hearing from the Paul Sisters with Amanda and Where Angels Sing. The Unalakleet High School students will sing The Way of the Cross, Pocotic Sisters coming up, and so much more. Keep it right here, KICY, AM 850.
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0: Here's Western Alaska's weather outlook from KICY AM 850. For eastern Norton Sound and the New Lotto Hills, including Unalakleet and Ilam, mostly cloudy tonight with a slight chance of showers. Lows in the 30s, east winds to 10 miles an hour. And tomorrow, mostly sunny with a slight chance of showers in the morning, then mostly cloudy with a chance of showers in the afternoon. Highs in the upper 50s with light winds. For St. Lawrence Island, including Gamble and Savunga, cloudy skies with a chance of snow showers this evening, then a slight chance of snow showers after midnight. Lows in the lower 30s, north winds to 15 miles an hour. And tomorrow, cloudy skies, a slight chance of snow showers in the morning, highs in the mid-30s, northeast winds around 10 miles an hour. For the Bering Strait coast, including Wales and King Island, cloudy skies tonight with a chance of snow showers this evening, lows around 30, north winds to 20 miles an hour. And tomorrow, cloudy skies, highs in the mid-30s, north winds to 15 miles an hour. For the Yukon Delta coast, including Alakanuk and Chivak, there's a flood watch for an ice jam in effect for Alakanuk, Amonguk, Kotlik, and Mountain Village through Saturday evening. For tonight, mostly cloudy, showers likely this evening, then a slight chance of showers and snow showers after midnight. No snow accumulation, lows in the lower 30s, east winds to 10 miles an hour. And tomorrow, mostly cloudy, a slight chance of showers and snow showers in the morning, then a chance of showers in the afternoon. Highs in the 40s with light winds. For the lower Yukon River, including Russian Mission and Marshall, there's a flood warning for an ice jam in effect for Yukon River at Marshall and nearby low-lying areas adjacent to the Yukon River, sloughs, tributaries, and wetlands until 11:45 p.m. Saturday. Also, a flood watch for an ice jam remains in effect through this evening for Russian Mission, Marshall, Pilot Station, and St. Mary's. And a flood warning for an ice jam for Russian Mission is now in effect until 1 a.m. Saturday. For tonight, mostly cloudy, a chance of showers this evening, then a slight chance of showers and snow showers after midnight. Lows in the mid-30s, southeast winds to 15 miles an hour. And tomorrow, cloudy, a slight chance of showers and snow showers in the morning, then a chance of showers in the afternoon. highs in the upper 40s, southeast winds to 10 miles an hour. For the Kuskokwim Delta, including Nightmute and Chivac, cloudy skies tonight with scattered rain showers and snow showers, highs in the lower 30s, southwest winds to 15 miles an hour. And tomorrow, cloudy with scattered rain showers and snow showers, highs around 40, south winds to 15 miles an hour. And for the southern Seward Peninsula coast, including Nome and White Mountain, partly cloudy tonight, a chance of showers this evening, lows in the upper 30s with light winds. And tomorrow, mostly sunny, a slight chance of showers in the afternoon, highs in the lower 50s with light winds. I'm Patty Burchill. That's the weather forecast from KICY AM 850.

0: I've got way too much baggage for God to want me, not with my past.
1: 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Well, Billy Graham has a word of hope for you.
2: Saul of Tarsus was a hard nut to crack. 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
1: And that means it's not too late.
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1: Here's Western Alaska's weather outlook from KICY AM 850. For eastern Norton Sound and the Nulato Hills, including Unalakleet and Ilam, mostly cloudy tonight with a slight chance of showers. Lows in the 30s, east winds to 10 miles an hour. And tomorrow, mostly sunny with a slight chance of showers in the morning, then mostly cloudy with a chance of showers in the afternoon. Highs in the upper 50s with light winds. For St. Lawrence Island, including Gamble and Savunga, cloudy skies with a chance of snow showers this evening, then a slight chance of snow showers after midnight. Lows in the lower 30s, north winds to 15 miles an hour. And tomorrow, cloudy skies, a slight chance of snow showers in the morning, highs in the mid-30s, northeast winds around 10 miles an hour. For the Bering Strait coast, including Wales and King Island, cloudy skies tonight with a chance of snow showers this evening, lows around 30, north winds to 20 miles an hour. And tomorrow, cloudy skies, highs in the mid-30s, north winds to 15 miles an hour. For the Yukon Delta coast, including Alakanuk and Chivak, there's a flood watch for an ice jam in effect for Alakanuk, Amonguk, Kotlik, and Mountain Village through Saturday evening. For tonight, mostly cloudy, showers likely this evening, then a slight chance of showers and snow showers after midnight. No snow accumulation, lows in the lower 30s, east winds to 10 miles an hour. And tomorrow, mostly cloudy, a slight chance of showers and snow showers in the morning, then a chance of showers in the afternoon. Highs in the 40s with light winds. For the lower Yukon River, including Russian Mission and Marshall, there's a flood warning for an ice jam in effect for Yukon River at Marshall and nearby low-lying areas adjacent to the Yukon River, sloughs, tributaries, and wetlands until 11:45 p.m. Saturday. Also, a flood watch for an ice jam remains in effect through this evening for Russian Mission, Marshall, Pilot Station, and St. Mary's. And a flood warning for an ice jam for Russian Mission is now in effect until 1 a.m. Saturday. For tonight, mostly cloudy, a chance of showers this evening, then a slight chance of showers and snow showers after midnight. Lows in the mid-30s, southeast winds to 15 miles an hour. And tomorrow, cloudy, a slight chance of showers and snow showers in the morning, then a chance of showers in the afternoon. Highs in the upper 40s, southeast winds to 10 miles an hour. For the Kuskokwim Delta, including Nightmute and Chivak, cloudy skies tonight with scattered rain showers and snow showers, highs in the lower 30s, southwest winds to 15 miles an hour. And tomorrow, cloudy with scattered rain showers and snow showers, highs around 40, south winds to 15 miles an hour. And for the southern Seward Peninsula coast, including Nome and White Mountain, partly cloudy tonight, a chance of showers this evening, lows in the upper 30s with light winds. And tomorrow, mostly sunny, a slight chance of showers in the afternoon, highs in the lower 50s with light winds. I'm Patty Burchell. That's the weather forecast from KICY AM 850.

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1: This is the Alaska Department of Fish and Game in Nome with an informational update for Norton Sound salmon and crab fisheries. King salmon returns are expected to be weak and similar to last year's run, with no harvestable surplus available. The department expects chum salmon to likewise be below average. We also expect the pink salmon run to be above average for an even-numbered year based on the presence of juvenile pink salmon in the Bering Sea Surface Trawl Survey in 2025. The 2026 coho salmon returns are predicted to be near the five-year average and support a limited commercial fishery. Directed commercial fishing for king salmon is not expected, and the sale of incidentally caught king salmon in the commercial fisheries will not be allowed if the subsistence fishery is closed. Chum salmon harvest is forecasted to be between 5,000 and 25,000 fish, with most of the harvest expected as incidental catch in the coho salmon fisheries in southern Norton Sound. In even-numbered years, pink salmon abundance is consistently higher than in odd-numbered years, and harvest is expected to be between 5,000 and 25,000 fish, dependent on market interest. The coho salmon run is expected to be similar to last year, but because of below-average ocean survival conditions in recent years, and the commercial harvest is expected to be between 20,000 and 50,000 fish. In the Port Clarence District, the commercial fishery is expected to remain closed because of continued lack of market interest. Winter king crab subsistence reports are due June 6th and are required to be submitted whether the permit holder fished or not. Permits can be turned into the Nome office, either to staff or the drop-off box located near the Front Street entrance. Or you can report your permit online. Failure to report can result in the loss of future permits and or fines. The winter commercial king crab fishery harvested 17,697 pounds of king crab. That's 83% of the available 21,400 pound quota allotted to the winter fishery, with 17 fishermen participating. The remaining 3,703 pounds of the winter crab GHL will be transferred to the summer season quota, resulting in a summer season king crab quota GHL of approximately 230,000 pounds. The summer season king crab commercial fishery is expected to open on Monday, June 15th, 2026. Fishermen can register their vessels and pick up pot tags at the Nome Fish and Game office during normal business hours. Fishermen in the surrounding villages may register their vessels and have pot tags mailed to them via Bering Air by contacting the department. Fishermen are reminded to complete their vessel registration and CFEC requirements prior to June 15th opening date. Fishermen are required to have their physical CFEC card in their possession or an immediate fishing authorization prior to registering their vessel and receiving pot tags.

0: 563-5167 or 1-800-560-2271. 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
2: The next known tide will be a high tide at 9:58 p.m. tonight, followed by a low tide at 4:56 a.m. Saturday.
3: The marine forecast for Western Alaska coastal waters out to 15 nautical miles posted at 3:46 a.m. Friday, May 22nd, outlook to Saturday. Zone 2802, Doll Point to Kwikpak. Today, northeast winds 5 knots. Seas 1 foot. Tonight, north winds 10 knots, seas 1 foot. Saturday, northeast winds 5 knots, seas 2 feet. Zone 2803, Kwikpak to Cape Stevens. Today, east winds 10 knots. Tonight, northeast winds 10 knots. Saturday, east winds 5 knots. Zone 2804, Cape Stevens to Moses Point. Today, southeast winds 10 knots, seas 2 feet. Tonight, east winds 10 knots, seas calm. Saturday, east winds 5 knots, seas 1 foot. Zone 2805, Moses Point to Sledge Island. Today, east winds 10 knots, seas 2 feet. Tonight, northeast winds 5 knots, seas 1 foot. Saturday, east winds 5 knots, seas 1 foot. Zone 2806, Sledge Island to Wales. There's a brisk wind advisory in effect through this morning. Today, north winds 25 knots. Tonight and Saturday, north winds 15 knots. Zone 2816, the south side of St. Lawrence Island. Today, north winds 20 knots, seas 4 feet. Tonight, north winds 15 knots, seas 4 feet. Saturday, north winds 15 knots, seas 3 feet. Zone 2817, the north side of St. Lawrence Island. Today, north winds 15 knots, seas building to 5 feet. Tonight, north winds 15 knots, seas 4 feet. Saturday, north winds 15 knots, seas 2 feet.

are today's Ptarmigan Telegraph messages from KICY AM 850 to the friends and family of Nellie Scott in Fairbanks, from Crystal Hawkins in Wasilla. Please send prayers her way if you know Nellie Scott. Please call, text, or go visit her if you can. I have to work, but she really needs prayer right now. Once again, to the friends and family of Nellie Scott in Fairbanks, from Crystal Hawkins in Wasilla. Please send prayers her way if you know Nellie Scott. Please call, text, or go visit her if you can. I have to work, but she really needs prayer right now. And to the residents of Teller and Brevig Mission, from Graphite One, the community meeting scheduled for June 1st in Brevig Mission has been postponed to a date yet to be determined. There will be a community meeting in Teller Tuesday, June 2nd, from 2 to 5 p.m. at the Teller School. Learn about the ongoing permitting process and the next steps for the project. For more information, call 907-687-1184. Once again, to the residents of Teller and Brevig Mission, from Graphite One, the community meeting scheduled for June 1 in Brevig Mission has been postponed to a date yet to be determined. There will be a community meeting in Teller Tuesday, June 2nd, from 2 to 5 p.m. at the Teller School. Learn about the ongoing permitting process and the next steps for the project. For more information, call 907-687-1184. And if you have a personal message you'd like us to send for you, give us a call, 1-800-478-5429 or 907-443-2213, or send an email to office@kicy.org, and we'll get your Ptarmigan Telegraph message on the air.

Motion picture trade magazines predicted that Star Wars would become the all-time top-grossing picture in box office history. And indeed it has. In fact, it beat out such blockbusters as Jaws, The Godfather, The Sound of Music, even Gone with the Wind. But what the trades did not predict was that Star Wars would become the cultural phenomenon that it has. I mean, what child, or adult for that matter, isn't on a first-name basis with the characters of the series? Star Wars, The Empire Strikes Back, The Return of the Jedi, these are episodes 4, 5, and 6 in a planned 6-part saga. All of this according to George Lucas, the creative force behind the series. This is Night Sounds. I'm Bill Pierce. Welcome. Star Wars. The Force. George Lucas said that people love Star Wars because it allows them to live out childhood fantasies. But fantasy is only a pretty wrapper around the real gift of Star Wars. Because these films deliver more than fantasy. They teach about morality, good, evil, virtues and values. The stuff life is made of. So Star Wars is at once an all-new experience, yet very familiar. It's new because it deals with a time and place far distant from our own. And it's familiar because its characters and plot, which usually is good versus evil, are borrowed from our favorite stories and fairy tales. According to the American Tract Society, beyond the sheer entertainment, there's another reason people see these films again and again. Star Wars has a deeper meaning that speaks to our innermost needs, because we want a sort of force in our lives, and we want to know its ways so that we can surpass our mortal potential. Well, tonight we're going to be striking on not only the force, a movie, but the greatest force ever known and can be experienced in this world or worlds beyond, about which begins tonight with one of the great hymns of the faith, speaking of the greatest power in our universe of all time and eternity, the power of our God and his Son, Jesus Christ, who said, "All power is given unto me in heaven and earth."

Hail the power of Jesus' name. Our opening selection on tonight's program, in our subtitle, The Force. And again, any time we say those two words, immediately most people who are familiar with film going and the films and the movies of our day attach it to perhaps one of the most popular films ever made, The Force. The central supernatural figure in Star Wars. But what exactly is the Force? Again, to quote George Lucas, its producer, it seems to have genuine concern for people, particularly young people, in its message. A deep commitment to do what he believes God wants him to do. Lucas said, "I'm simply trying to struggle through life, trying to do God's bidding." However, threaded throughout his films is the story of the Force, an impersonal entity with a dual nature, a good and evil side. And the good side of the Force responds when those who have adequate faith call upon it for power to do their own bidding. And of course it has a dark side, the good guys, the bad guys. It's seductive. It can tempt people into doing evil. In essence, it says, beware of anger, fear, and aggression, the dark side. And Yoda warns Luke in The Jedi, once you start down the dark path, forever will it dominate your destiny. The American Tract Society, which put out a beautiful little piece on this film, said, because the Force can be manipulated for good or evil purposes, it possesses no morality of its own. God, of course, has only a good side. He is holy and righteous. Jesus never committed a single sin. While Lucas's Force is a composite God, small g, of many religions, including Christianity, it really does not clearly represent any one deity. It's certainly not the true Force, the holy, the personal God of the Bible, because the scriptures tell us of one true Force who is God. There is a dark force, Satan, and evil, and the demons. God, however, is the creator of all things, revealed to man in three persons, God the Father, God the Son, Jesus Christ, and God the Holy Spirit. Tonight's program, The Force. What is the true Force? Well, again, it's got to be God, because He is all truth. God so loved the world that He gave His one and only Son, that whoever believes in Him shall not perish, but have eternal life. So this points to the fact that the true Force loves us. And the true Force is also pure. 1 John 1, chapter 5, God is light. In Him there is no darkness at all. And to bring out the good and bad side, there is an evil, a dark side, separate from the true Force. Looking at the truth, Ephesians chapter 6, verse 12, which reads, for our struggle is against the powers of this dark world and against the spiritual forces of evil. And here's the good part, the best part. God has conquered the powers of darkness. Colossians chapter 1, verse 13. For God has rescued us from the domination and the dominion of darkness and brought us into the kingdom of the Son He loves. I just took a sort of a brief look into one of the concordances and wrote in here tonight just to select a couple of pointed scripture passages speaking of the Force.
Jeremiah, chapter 10, verse 12. God has made this earth by His power. Psalm 147, verse 5. Great is our Lord, and mighty in power. Romans 1:16. The gospel is the power of God for salvation. 2 Corinthians chapter 12, verse 9. His strength, His power, is made perfect in weakness. And that, incidentally, is our credo here on Night Sounds. That's our central verse, and has been since the beginning. His strength, His power, the force, is made perfect in weakness. His the power, ours the weakness. And He has chosen the foolish things of the world to confound the wise. For tonight, as I usually do, I sat a couple of minutes before coming on the air, and I really was praying, and I said, Lord, here we go again. I'm going to open this microphone, and Bill Pierce has nothing to say of any consequence, especially when we're trying to get outside of ourselves into something greater. Will you do the speaking tonight? Allow your word to come through. And all we can do is pray that He will be present, and He has promised to hear us. So tonight, if any of you are hearing Night Sounds for the first time, be assured that we're not here on an ego trip. This is not show business. We're here for the purpose of transmitting meaning to you, letting you know that there is love in this universe. We just read about it. John, the Gospel, chapter 3, verse 16, the most familiar verse in all of the Bible. God loved the world so much that He gave, and He's still giving. And if you and I will receive His gift from the force, our lives will be changed. Going back to His crucifixion and His trial in the Easter story, do you recall when He stood before Pilate and He was taunted and He was mocked and spit upon and beaten and insulted and humiliated and all of this? These people had no concept of the fact that all Jesus had to do was think and speak something into existence, such as 12 legions of angels would have come to His defense and blown the rest of them into kingdom come. That's a beautiful thought. Man, that gets to you. But He didn't do that. He stood there, hands bound, the greatest force in all the universe, and was silent because He was on a mission so that you and I could meet tonight and speak of things such as this. There's an old song of the gospel that I'd like to play instrumentally tonight with the Allegiance Orchestra. Many of you may recall this. He could have called 10,000 angels to set Him free and subdue the world. If you recall some of the words, let's just sit back and thank God for His force, which is above all others. Do you remember this melody?

familiar old song to many. He could have called 10,000 angels. The Allegiance Orchestra playing tonight on our program, The Force. This is Night Sounds. I'm Bill Pierce. Thank you for joining me for these few moments at the close of the day. Taking a couple of seconds break here, may I remind you that as we go off the air in a few minutes, we'd love to be able to help you in anything that you're up to that we can be a part of, such as prayer support. We invite your prayers for us too here at Night Sounds, because we face the force of evil too, as you may have. And it's a spiritual battle zone at all times. Our mailing address is Night Sounds, Wheaton, Illinois, 60189. In addition to the program you're hearing, the printed matter, Golden Moments, our devotional book, also Turning Points, a composite of Night Sounds programs put into printed form. The series on such stress areas as loneliness, depression, dealing with our emotions, singleness. 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Tonight's program, The Force. We're dealing with strength, power, energy, the greatest of these in God our Savior, Jesus Christ. Leona Choi wrote a little piece entitled Energy Crisis. She said in prayer, "Sometimes I rise up, Lord, and run great guns, bubbling with enthusiasm and life. It's exciting and fun. Lord, I sit down too often. Too often in desperation and deflation, discouraged, despondent, tired and limp, overwhelmed with life. All I can do is slump in a lump on the sofa and snooze. I confess to an energy crisis. From being a fireball at the start of the day, I soon call a halt to life's hectic race and crawl into bed and drift away, hoping while sleeping to recharge my exhausted battery some way. You know it all, Lord, my downsittings and my uprisings, and how often I vacillate from one to the other. You said you understand, and in that truth I rest, content to lean with my ups and downs upon your breast." So we do have our dark side and our weak moments. But once again, the scriptures say, "Greater is he who is in you than he who is in this world system." The enemy of our soul is a defeated enemy by the force, our God. Without him, we could do or be nothing. The group Treasure to come and sing.

the singing group Treasure, expressing once again the wonderful fact that we can do all things through Christ, who strengthens us, but without Him, we can do nothing. God is omnipotent, which means all-powerful. Potent is the word from which we derive the word potential. Omni is defined as all or everything. So, the scriptural omnipotent means one who is all-potential and all-powerful, seen or unseen. God does not only have potential, He is potential, the source, the power of all. The omnipotent one, He is the one whom we serve. And He can touch your life tonight and give you strength that you never knew you had. He's helped me with it, or I wouldn't be on the air tonight. I can barely speak to you right now, verbally, but I just depend on Him to make the message potent. I'd like to play on the trombone in sort of a Baroque fashion with a couple of vintage instruments, the harpsichord and the recorder. One of the great hymns of our faith, "Guide me, O thou great Jehovah, pilgrim through this barren land. I am weak, but thou art mighty. Guide me with thy powerful hand."

Tonight, as we're settling for a few moments on that phrase, the Force, Star Wars basically is the subject of that. They even have a benediction. May the Force be with you. But you know, it's an interesting thing. We're dealing with potency and strength and energy and force. I think of a person in a wheelchair or someone who's in traction, someone seems helpless out there. You can know and have within you the greatest power in the universe by touching our God by faith, the Force. Someone said, I am only one person, but I am one person. I cannot do everything, but I can do something. What I can do, I ought to do. And what I ought to do, by the grace of God, I will do. And in a sense, if we can use that phrase, may the Force, our God, be with you all the way.

And may that force, our God of divine compassion, give you a good day tomorrow and take you through the troubled times. Be your strength, your help. Thanks so much for sharing tonight. May His force and power be with you till we meet again. And to you, a peaceful and pleasant good night.

0: This is KICY, Nome. Now, by permission of the Federal Communications Commission and the International Telecommunications Union in Geneva, Switzerland, we turn our signal directionally westward into Russia and begin broadcasting the good news of the gospel in the Russian language.
1: Вы слушаете радиостанцию KICY, и мы рады приветствовать всех, кто сейчас слушает нас в поселках Новая Чаплина, Янракинот, Лорина, Лаврентия, и также во всех селах и городах, куда достигает наш сигнал.

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0: This is Michael George. I'm from Kotlik, Alaska. 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
1: His words burned into their hearts. Christ addressed a multitude on a mountain in Galilee, a multitude oppressed by Roman invaders. Few missed the poignancy of his words when he said, "Blessed are the peacemakers, for they shall be called sons of God." This is Erwin Lutzer, and tonight on Songs in the Night, we're looking to another beatitude, another teaching from Christ's famous Sermon on the Mount. Stay tuned as we go on the quest for peace.

Good evening, everyone. From historic Moody Church in the heart of Chicago comes Songs in the Night with Dr. Erwin Lutzer, soloists Glenn Jurian and Bert Kettinger, the King's Carolers, and organist John Innes. This is Songs in the Night. Songs.

0: And now, here is Dr. Lutzer.
1: Thanks, Bill, and good evening to you, my friends. Tonight we're talking about the word peace, but peace means different things to different people. To the president, it means peace between nations. You know, someone has quipped that peace is a brief moment in history when everyone stops to reload. As you read the annals of history, there's not been a whole lot of peace between nations. For a child, that word peace might mean the resolution of a family quarrel. You know, some time ago I read this very sad story about a court session in which a 4-year-old girl kept pulling on her dad's arm and then her mother's. Now, all this was happening, her parents were shouting at each other, even as she went from mother to father, tugging on their arms. But suddenly, they saw the selfishness of their own actions, and they decided to put their marriage back together. Well, at least in this instance, a child was used of God to bring about peace in the home. But to the average adult, peace means calmness of spirit, tranquility of soul. Maybe I could say mental and emotional wholeness. Because for many people, there is a raging war beneath the surface. In the 7th Beatitude, Jesus said, "Blessed are the peacemakers, for they shall be called sons of God." But only those who have peace can share it. So today we consider the struggle for peace.

I've often thought of the fact that the words from the lips of Jesus are awesome. My peace I give to you. Who could say that except the Son of God? Thank you so much, ladies. What is peace? Originally, the universe was in a state of harmony. There was unity of purpose and moral agreement among the creatures. John MacArthur said, "Peace is the presence of righteousness that causes right relationships." The righteousness that originally existed was interrupted by sin. When Lucifer said, "I will be like the Most High," his rebellion created a breach in the outworking of God's purposes. And my friend, tonight a drop of his poison has fallen onto every human heart. We don't like being in subjection to God. We prefer whatever we selfishly desire. Now, originally, God did not create the world that way. Today we are abnormal. Our selfishness is not a part of God's initial creation. By the way, we should take a moment to contrast this with modern psychiatry. It considers man in its present state to be normal, and since we are by nature selfish, selfishness is valued as that which is right. So the ongoing philosophy is get all that you can for yourself. Don't let anybody take anything from you. Obviously, that doesn't lead to peace, does it? It only inflames our desires and makes us restless and competitive within. Let's never forget that the source of peace is God. 6 times in the New Testament, he is called the God of peace. He himself is at peace. Think about it for a moment. There is no conflict within God's nature. He's never depressed, never in a bad mood. If he were, how could we possibly find joy in him? Well, thankfully, he's the God of peace. The enemy of peace is sin. That's why Christ came to resolve 2 kinds of conflicts. The first is our conflict with God. Colossians 1:20. He made peace through the blood of his cross. As a result of Christ's death, God no longer has his back turned toward us. We by nature have our backs turned toward him. God has changed his attitude toward us, and he's waiting for us to change our attitude toward him. No wonder Christ gave special blessings to the peacemakers. He himself is the peacemaker par excellence. Let's encourage each other, because as we share the gospel, we become ambassadors of peace. If you want to be called a child of God, if you want to receive the blessedness Christ promised in this beatitude, then share the good news with those who need to hear it. You can be a peacemaker. The angels came to announce peace on earth. But God did not entrust them with the responsibility of becoming peacemakers. The command is given to us to go into all the world and preach the gospel. We have the privilege of telling people that they can be at peace with God.

The message that we can give to the world can be summarized very succinctly, as Bert was singing, "In the Lord alone, are life and health and peace." It's all there in Christ. Thank you so much, Bert. Christ also came to dissolve conflicts between people. In Ephesians 2, we read that he came to break down the middle wall of partition. Although this means that Jews and Gentiles have been reconciled, it applies to all of us. In Christ, there is neither Jew nor Gentile, male or female, bond or free. Through prejudice and self-interest, barriers are built between us. Christ came to resolve those conflicts. If we forgive one another as we've been forgiven, we will soon find that the walls between us are torn down. Harmony in our homes and churches is a result of acting with the same graciousness toward others as Christ has toward us. I have to tell you that as a pastor, one of the greatest joys I've had is to help reconcile a husband and a wife, or to help a child be reconciled to his family. In fact, one time I remember I had the joy of helping an adopted young man find his biological father. Sometimes some of those reunions are unhappy, but this one was very happy. I was a peacemaker, and I was doing God's work. Blessed are the peacemakers. There are many people who are out of sorts with fellow believers in the church. Letters often come across my desk telling of how the body of Jesus Christ has failed. There are so many hurting people out there. They need a friend. They need someone to stand at their side, to pray with them, and then bring them back to the church where they belong. Friend, you and I are called to be peacemakers. Here are some instructions for an ambassador of peace. Paul wrote, "Brethren, even if a man is caught in any trespass, you who are spiritual, restore such a one in a spirit of gentleness, each one looking to yourself, lest you too be tempted." That word restore is sometimes used of the setting of a bone. It's got to be done very carefully because it's going to cause pain. So it is in restoring people back to Christ and back to one another. It's got to be done with a spirit of gentleness. It has to be done with the realization that we could be in their predicament. Ask God right now, how can you be a peacemaker, perhaps even tonight or tomorrow? Because maybe you know someone who has dropped out of church. They've been hurt. They're convinced that the body of Christ has failed them. You can be the person to contact him or her and let them know that you care. You can be a peacemaker, a reconciler.

Yes, Jesus is our peace. No wonder he can bring peace to our hearts. He's the peacemaker. Thank you so much, ladies. Tonight we're talking about various conflicts that Jesus came to resolve. He is the great reconciler. One of the conflicts that he came to resolve is the conflict within ourselves. Perhaps tonight I speak to someone who has a troubled spirit. You're filled with anxiety. Maybe you can't even pinpoint the reason for it, but you are, as the expression goes, you feel very uptight. When we speak of fear, we usually know what it is that we fear. It has an object. But anxiety can come to us even when there is nothing to be anxious about. That's why it's possible to be fed, clothed, loved, and still be miserable. If our conscience, emotions, mind, and spirit are not all in agreement, there's tension. To use the illustration of a car, sometimes we live as if we are stepping on the gas and the brake simultaneously. And if that's the case, tension is pumped into our body and often localizes in some organ, and we become physically ill. Or to change the way we can express it, our mind and emotions can become clogged by the civil war within. There is a log jam that we cannot act in harmony. There is guilt, regret, and depression. My friend, tonight, Christ came to bring harmony to our inner self. Upon the plains of Waterloo, there stands a great bronze lion forged from the captured guns of Britain's enemies in 1815. I'm told that the beast's mouth is open, and he snarls his teeth as he overlooks the battlefield. But a visitor noticed that a bird had built its nest in the lion's mouth. The twigs and the downing nestled around the sharp teeth of the monster. And from the jaws of this bronze beast comes the chirp of little birds. Perhaps you feel as if you are in the lion's jaw tonight. But even there is peace for those whose mind is fixed on Christ. I shall say it again. The words of Jesus, "Peace I leave with you, my peace I give to you." When the disciples were terrified, he gave them authority over their hearts and said, "Let not your heart

It makes it possible for us to enjoy that peace. This peace is our birthright. If we don't have it, Satan or the flesh is stealing it from us. Let us never forget that our Father is a great peacemaker, and when we become peacemakers, we become like Him. Sin builds walls. Peace builds bridges. Hatred can never conquer hatred. Only love can conquer hatred. The peacemaker does not avoid battle, but he transforms every conflict into an opportunity for reconciliation. And so the Holy Spirit of God works peace in our hearts, and we can share it with others. The other day I was experiencing some tension, anxiety. Perhaps it was because of something that was happening in my life, because of the issues that I was facing. But here's what I learned. I had to be on my knees for perhaps a half hour before those feelings of anxiety left. And my point is that even though peace is our inheritance, Satan and the flesh want to rob us of what we have in Christ. Accepting peace from God sometimes involves a struggle, but if you insist that it is to be yours, and it is if you're a child of God, if you insist on that, if you are open to whatever God wants from you, you can have peace right in the middle of your circumstances. You can also become a peacemaker and be called a child of God. I can't conclude today without encouraging you very strongly. Think of someone that you can reach out to tonight to bring peace. Perhaps by speaking a word of forgiveness, by speaking a word of reconciliation, by encouragement, by hope, and by prayer. It is possible for us today to bring some tranquility to broken, alienated, and lonely hearts. I encourage you with all of my heart and soul to do that. God is speaking to me, and He's speaking to you. Today, God lets us bring a message of peace to the world. All that we need to do is to let people know that there is a God who is willing to make peace, and we have to come to Him through Christ, and others can do that as well.

0: A peacemaker begins with peace in his or her own heart, and then works toward resolving the conflicts of others. Peacemakers are in short supply, and each of us as believers need to do our part to bring peace among men and among nations. Persecution comes when the world can't stand being compared to the righteousness that marks the children of God. And next week, don't miss the last program in this series on the Sermon on the Mount. 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Or you can write to Songs in the Night, Moody Church, 1635 North LaSalle Boulevard, Chicago, Illinois, 60614. When you call or write, ask about the Sermon on the Mount. 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Our address once again, Songs in the Night, Moody Church, 1635 North LaSalle Boulevard, Chicago, Illinois, 60614. Music tonight came to us from the King's Carolers, Faith Wilson, Gail Fletterer, Joanna Hedinga, and Marcia Twedell. Our soloists are Glenn Jorian and Bert Kettinger, along with John Innes at the keyboards. This is Bill Davis, thanking each one of you for tuning in. And here once again is Dr. Lutzer.
1: Our Father, tonight my heart is burdened for those families where there is no peace, where there has been estrangement and misunderstanding and anger. We ask today, Lord Jesus, that you shall give wisdom to all those who struggle, wisdom as to how they can be peacemakers, for they shall be blessed. We ask, Lord, that you'll help us to go that second mile, to perhaps visit someone, make a phone call, do whatever is necessary so that we ourselves might be peacemakers. We pray, Father, that even as Jesus made peace between Jew and Gentile and between us and God, grant us to be his ambassadors. And we shall thank you in his blessed name, we ask. Amen.

Motion picture trade magazines predicted that Star Wars would become the all-time top-grossing picture in box office history. And indeed it has. In fact, it beat out such blockbusters as Jaws, The Godfather, The Sound of Music, even Gone with the Wind. But what the trades did not predict was that Star Wars would become the cultural phenomenon that it has. I mean, what child, or adult for that matter, isn't on a first-name basis with the characters of the series? Star Wars, The Empire Strikes Back, The Return of the Jedi, these are episodes 4, 5, and 6 in a planned 6-part saga. All of this according to George Lucas, the creative force behind the series. This is Night Sounds. I'm Bill Pierce. Welcome. Star Wars. The Force. George Lucas said that people love Star Wars because it allows them to live out childhood fantasies. But fantasy is only a pretty wrapper around the real gift of Star Wars. Because these films deliver more than fantasy. They teach about morality, good, evil, virtues and values. The stuff life is made of. So Star Wars is at once an all-new experience, yet very familiar. It's new because it deals with a time and place far distant from our own. And it's familiar because its characters and plot, which usually is good versus evil, are borrowed from our favorite stories and fairy tales. According to the American Tract Society, beyond the sheer entertainment, there's another reason people see these films again and again. Star Wars has a deeper meaning that speaks to our innermost needs, because we want a sort of force in our lives, and we want to know its ways so that we can surpass our mortal potential. Well, tonight we're going to be striking on not only the force, a movie, but the greatest force ever known and can be experienced in this world or worlds beyond, about which begins tonight with one of the great hymns of the faith, speaking of the greatest power in our universe of all time and eternity, the power of our God and His Son, Jesus Christ, who said, "All power is given unto me in heaven and earth.

Hail the power of Jesus' name. Our opening selection on tonight's program in our subtitle, The Force. And again, any time we say those two words, immediately most people who are familiar with film going and the films and the movies of our day attach it to perhaps one of the most popular films ever made, The Force. The central supernatural figure in Star Wars. But what exactly is the Force? Again, to quote George Lucas, its producer, it seems to have genuine concern for people, particularly young people, in its message. A deep commitment to do what he believes God wants him to do. Lucas said, "I'm simply trying to struggle through life, trying to do God's bidding." However, threaded throughout his films is the story of the Force, an impersonal entity with a dual nature, a good and evil side. And the good side of the Force responds when those who have adequate faith call upon it for power to do their own bidding. And of course it has a dark side, the good guys, the bad guys. It's seductive. It can tempt people into doing evil. In essence, it says, beware of anger, fear, and aggression, the dark side. And Yoda warns Luke in The Jedi, once you start down the dark path, forever will it dominate your destiny. The American Tract Society, which put out a beautiful little piece on this film, said, because the Force can be manipulated for good or evil purposes, it possesses no morality of its own. God, of course, has only a good side. He is holy and righteous. Jesus never committed a single sin. While Lucas's Force is a composite God, small g, of many religions, including Christianity, it really does not clearly represent any one deity. It's certainly not the true Force, the holy, the personal God of the Bible, because the scriptures tell us of one true Force who is God. There is a dark force, Satan, and evil, and the demons. God, however, is the creator of all things, revealed to man in three persons, God the Father, God the Son, Jesus Christ, and God the Holy Spirit. Tonight's program, The Force. What is the true Force? Well, again, it's got to be God, because He is all truth. God so loved the world that He gave His one and only Son, that whoever believes in Him shall not perish, but have eternal life. So this points to the fact that the true Force loves us. And the true Force is also pure. 1 John 1, chapter 5, God is light. In Him there is no darkness at all. And to bring out the good and bad side, there is an evil, a dark side, separate from the true Force. Looking at the truth, Ephesians chapter 6, verse 12, which reads, for our struggle is against the powers of this dark world and against the spiritual forces of evil. And here's the good part, the best part. God has conquered the powers of darkness. Colossians chapter 1, verse 13. For God has rescued us from the domination and the dominion of darkness and brought us into the kingdom of the Son He loves. I just took a sort of a brief look into one of the concordances and wrote in here tonight just to select a couple of pointed scripture passages speaking of the Force.
Jeremiah, chapter 10, verse 12. God has made this earth by His power. Psalm 147, verse 5. Great is our Lord, and mighty in power. Romans 1:16. The gospel is the power of God for salvation. 2 Corinthians chapter 12, verse 9. His strength, His power, is made perfect in weakness. And that, incidentally, is our credo here on Night Sounds. That's our central verse, and has been since the beginning. His strength, His power, the force, is made perfect in weakness. His the power, ours the weakness. And He has chosen the foolish things of the world to confound the wise. For tonight, as I usually do, I sat a couple of minutes before coming on the air, and I really was praying, and I said, Lord, here we go again. I'm going to open this microphone, and Bill Pierce has nothing to say of any consequence, especially when we're trying to get outside of ourselves into something greater. Will you do the speaking tonight? Allow your word to come through. And all we can do is pray that He will be present, and He has promised to hear us. So tonight, if any of you are hearing Night Sounds for the first time, be assured that we're not here on an ego trip. This is not show business. We're here for the purpose of transmitting meaning to you, letting you know that there is love in this universe. We just read about it. John, the Gospel, chapter 3, verse 16, the most familiar verse in all of the Bible. God loved the world so much that He gave, and He's still giving. And if you and I will receive His gift from the force, our lives will be changed. Going back to His crucifixion and His trial in the Easter story, do you recall when He stood before Pilate and He was taunted and He was mocked and spit upon and beaten and insulted and humiliated and all of this? These people had no concept of the fact that all Jesus had to do was think and speak something into existence, such as 12 legions of angels would have come to His defense and blown the rest of them into kingdom come. That's a beautiful thought. Man, that gets to you. But He didn't do that. He stood there, hands bound, the greatest force in all the universe, and was silent because He was on a mission so that you and I could meet tonight and speak of things such as this. There's an old song of the gospel that I'd like to play instrumentally tonight with the Allegiance Orchestra. Many of you may recall this. He could have called 10,000 angels to set Him free and subdue the world. If you recall some of the words, let's just sit back and thank God for His force, which is above all others. Do you remember this melody?

familiar old song to many. He could have called 10,000 angels. The Allegis Orchestra playing tonight on our program, The Force. This is Night Sounds. I'm Bill Pierce. Thank you for joining me for these few moments at the close of the day. Taking a couple of seconds break here, may I remind you that as we go off the air in a few minutes, we'd love to be able to help you in anything that you're up to that we can be a part of, such as prayer support. We invite your prayers for us too here at Night Sounds, because we face the force of evil too, as you may have, and it's a spiritual battle zone at all times. Our mailing address is Night Sounds, Wheaton, Illinois, 60189. 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The series on such stress areas as loneliness, depression, dealing with our emotions, singleness. 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Tonight's program, The Force. We're dealing with strength, power, energy, the greatest of these in God our Savior, Jesus Christ. Leona Choi wrote a little piece entitled Energy Crisis. She said in prayer, "Sometimes I rise up, Lord, and run great guns, bubbling with enthusiasm and life. It's exciting and fun. Lord, I sit down too often. Too often in desperation and deflation, discouraged, despondent, tired and limp, overwhelmed with life. All I can do is slump in a lump on the sofa and snooze. I confess to an energy crisis. From being a fireball at the start of the day, I soon call a halt to life's hectic race and crawl into bed and drift away, hoping while sleeping to recharge my exhausted battery some way. You know it all, Lord, my downsittings and my uprisings, and how often I vacillate from one to the other. You said you understand, and in that truth I rest, content to lean with my ups and downs upon your breast." So we do have our dark side and our weak moments. But once again, the scriptures say, "Greater is he who is in you than he who is in this world system." The enemy of our soul is a defeated enemy by the force, our God. Without him, we could do or be nothing. The group Treasure to come and sing.

The singing group Treasure, expressing once again the wonderful fact that we can do all things through Christ, who strengthens us, but without Him, we can do nothing. God is omnipotent, which means all-powerful. Potent is the word from which we derive the word potential. Omni is defined as all or everything. So, the scriptural omnipotent means one who is all-potential and all-powerful, seen or unseen. God does not only have potential, He is potential, the source, the power of all. The omnipotent one, He is the one whom we serve. And He can touch your life tonight and give you strength that you never knew you had. He's helped me with it, or I wouldn't be on the air tonight. I can barely speak to you right now, verbally, but I just depend on Him to make the message potent. I'd like to play on the trombone in sort of a Baroque fashion with a couple of vintage instruments, the harpsichord and the recorder. One of the great hymns of our faith, "Guide me, O thou great Jehovah, pilgrim through this barren land. I am weak, but thou art mighty. Guide me with thy powerful hand."

Tonight, as we're settling for a few moments on that phrase, the Force, Star Wars basically is the subject of that. They even have a benediction, may the Force be with you. But you know, it's an interesting thing. We're dealing with potency and strength and energy and force. I think of a person in a wheelchair or someone who's in traction, someone seems helpless out there. You can know and have within you the greatest power in the universe by touching our God by faith, the Force. Someone said, I am only one person, but I am one person. I cannot do everything, but I can do something. What I can do, I ought to do. And what I ought to do, by the grace of God, I will do. And in a sense, if we can use that phrase, may the Force, our God, be with you all the way.

And may that force, our God of divine compassion, give you a good day tomorrow and take you through the troubled times. Be your strength, your help. Thanks so much for sharing tonight. May His force and power be with you till we meet again. And to you, a peaceful and pleasant good night.

0: I'm Tanea Bell from Quinnahawk. 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

0: I've never been this homesick before. That's Adam Crabb. Welcome to the program. Our featured artist is the North Carolina-based trio Mercy's Well. Brad Strider is the group founder, owner, and MC. He introduces the rest of the group.
1: We're from Greensboro, North Carolina, and in 2026, we will celebrate 25 years as a ministry, as Mercy's Well. It goes back a little bit earlier than that, and for the past 20 years, Greg Gaynor has been a part of the group, and then also 10 years ago, we added Jake Wood as part of the group. So no changes in 10 years, which is kind of nice. And get used to each other. I mean, it's kind of nice, but, you know, sometimes I want them to leave. But it's still kind of nice to have the same people around.
0: That's Brad Strider. The group's newest project is called Oceans of Grace. Donna King was their producer. We're here, we're ready. We'll get us off to a good start.
1: It's kind of an all sing kind of thing. It's our opener, so it's just a fun song. We're here, we're ready to worship the Savior. It's a kind of a call to worship.
0: That's Brad Strider, and here's Mercy's Well with We're Here, We're Ready.

0: Percy's Well. Brad talks about the first cut on the project called Flying High.
1: It's kind of a fun song. There was a songwriter, Harry Offutt, and he's up in Pennsylvania. I'm not sure if he'd ever had a cut on a Southern Gospel record. But I may be wrong about that, but I'm pretty sure this is his first one. He had sent the song to Zane King, which, of course, is our producer's husband, and he published the song for him after Donna helped him finish it. He didn't quite have it fine-tuned like he wanted it. And Zane felt so strongly about this song, and he sent it to us, and we fell in love with it. It's perfectly our style. It's exactly what you would expect to hear from Mercy's Well from the past 15 years or more. So it's just a fun song to sing. It's our number two song in the set after we do our opener. And so it kind of gets people going. It's a feel-good song, and it's just a lot of fun to sing.
0: That's Brad Strider, and here's Mercy's Well with Flying High.

0: That's Mercy's Well. We have much more from them throughout the program today. Greater Vision, the Bible Tones, and more coming up when the Gospel Greats continues.
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0: 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I'm Rodney Balcom, and you're listening to The Gospel Greats. Welcome back.
3: Hi, friends. This is Jack Armstrong with the Bible Tones, and here's our latest single, Sound the Alarm, on The Gospel Greats.

0: Sound the alarm. That's the Bible Tones. Greater Vision's newest single was written with the golden pen of Rodney Griffin. Rodney talks about the song.
1: We've been privileged through the years. Greater Vision has gotten to go with Dr. Charles Stanley to Israel. It's been really neat to see these places where the Lord walked and where the Bible was written. I remember we got to visit Jericho, and I remember our guide saying, "This is Jericho, and this is where the walls fell down." And he said, "You know, we still haven't found those walls. We cannot find them." And I thought, wow, that's interesting. When God brings the walls down, He does such a great job that you can't even find the remnants of them. And if these walls buried beneath the ground could talk, they could tell us about the overpowering awesomeness of God that just commanded them to fall.
0: That's Rodney Griffin, and here's Greater Vision, If These Walls Could Talk.

0: If these walls could talk, that's greater vision.
1: Hey, everybody. Tim Lovelace here with jokes that I hear from the road. I was wondering why the Frisbee kept getting bigger and bigger, and then it hit me. Keep smiling while you're listening to Rodney Balcom right here on the Gospel Greats.
0: And that's Tim Lovelace. Thanks for the laughs, Tim. Here's the new

Keep on shining. That's Doug Anderson. We'll have more with Mercy's Well in just a moment. I'm Rodney Baucom, and you're listening to The Gospel Greats.

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3: Welcome back. More with Mercy's Well is coming up. Here's the newest from the Kramers, and he will.

0: he will. The Kramers from their project Soli Deo Gloria. Mercy's Well is our featured artist today. Brad Strider, Greg Gaynor, and Jake Wood make up the group. Beyond the music, Brad is recognized as one of the top graphic designers in Southern Gospel.
1: Technically, Mercy's Well is a full-time ministry for these guys. And, of course, they have outside interests because we are home 3-4 days a week usually, as a lot of groups are. But, since 1998, I have ran my own business of printing, graphic design, that kind of thing.
0: That's Brad Strider. The group's newest single is called Let the Church Be an Ocean.
1: It was actually the last song we picked. We kind of were narrowing down to a couple of other songs. And then out of the blue, Donna pitched this song to us. Donna's just got tons of songs that, and she said, I don't know if you'd heard this one or not. She sent it to us. Lee Black, Donna King wrote this one. And the minute I heard it, from the first line, there's a world that's hurting, and we've got the cure. And that immediately grabbed me, and I said, I want to hear more. And it got to the chorus where, if grace is water, let the church be an ocean. If love is a flame, then let us burn bright. And so just the lyrics, it's just a great lyric song that is a challenge to the church. And since we sing so primarily to the church, we thought it was the appropriate song, and it strikes the appropriate chord with what we want to leave people with.
0: That's Brad Strider, and here's Mercy's Well with Let the Church Be an Ocean.

0: tracks from their album Oceans of Grace, Let the Church Be an Ocean. On the project, they have an unusual song called Unusual.
1: The lyrics are, he's unusual as usual. His ways are not like mine. Supernatural
2: becomes natural in the hands of the divine. It's a really cool song. It's a Donna song, right? Yeah.
1: Donna and Tim Parton.
0: So let's enjoy this unusual song. Here's Mercy's Well.

0: Mercy's Well with Unusual. It's on their album Oceans of Grace. More with the group coming up in hour two. In just a moment, our Southern Gospel headlines of the week.
1: Since the day I stopped drinking, my life has gotten better and better. I can't take any credit for it. It just seems that without alcohol, I think better. I'm more careful with money. I watch what I say. I don't get into trouble like I did when I was drinking. It's scary trying to walk through life alone. And today, I have that very distinct feeling that I don't ever have to be alone again. Alcoholics Anonymous. It works. Look us up. Check your phone book, newspaper, or AA.org.
0: Welcome back. Coming up in just a moment, our Southern Gospel headlines of the week. Right now, Jimmy Fortune in the Sweet by

0: The Sweet By and By, that's Jimmy Fortune. And now for our Southern Gospel Headlines of the Week. Daystar Television Network has announced the passing of their founder and president, Joni Lamb. Mrs. Lamb passed away on Thursday, May 7th. She had founded the network with her husband, the late Marcus Lamb, in 1993, and it became one of the largest Christian networks in the world. Our condolences to the many friends and family of Joni Lamb. Richard Earl Carden, father of Ricky Carden of the Down East Boys, passed away on Sunday, May 3rd. Richard had also been part of the Messengers Quartet. Our condolences to the many friends and family of Richard Earl Carden. Carolina, the band welcomes Christian Davis to their lineup. Christian is known as a versatile instrumentalist and highly respected bass singer. Former member of the Lefevre Quartet, Daly and Vincent, and the Old Time Gospel Hour Quartet, Christian is now linked up with Carolina the Band out of Gastonia, North Carolina. Jeff Steele has been having some health issues. Brad Steele fills us in.
1: Well, you know, Dad has had some health issues for a little while now, and to be honest with you, that's a big part of the reason why you might not see us out there as much as you used to, certainly, but he still pastors our church here in Coleman, Alabama, Redeeming Grace Church, and he's had health problems, and one of those problems has been his back, and the doctors tried to find him some answers that hopefully would not involve surgery, but it kind of just became inevitable that he was going to have surgery done, and so he had back surgery. I know he would appreciate your prayers, and my mom as well, who's been there with him the whole time, taking care of him, and she would love your prayers as well. And we're just ready to not only get him home, but get him back in the pulpit at our church, preaching and able to do those things that I know he is so passionate about. And we appreciate all of the prayers for him, and he's doing well, but just pray that he can continue to recover and that the surgery would bring him some relief.
0: That's Brad Steele. Our best to Jeff Steele as he continues to recover. Greater Vision had a bus issue on what was to be a quick trip to Canada. The turbo went out on the bus, or so they thought. Gerald Wolf replays just a little of what took place over the next several days, including an odd conversion note.
2: Apparently, in Canada, if the shipment is over 50 pounds, overnight means 4 days. Four days. So we had to get a hotel. Meanwhile, the rental van was due back. So I had to go back to the airport in Toronto, turn it in, and reserve another one. So let me just cut this chase here. That was Monday. Between Monday and Thursday, we were in three different hotels. Four different rental cars. Three vans and a SUV.
3: Yeah.
2: So that was in 4 days. Still no turbo.
0: After all this, the turbo wasn't even the problem, but the good news is the guys only missed one date. And the number one song on the Singing News Weekly chart comes from the Triumphant Quartet. It's called Friend of Sinners.

featuring Eric Bennett. That's the Trumpet Quartet, Friend of Sinners. And that'll wrap things up for Hour 1 of the program. More with Mercy's Well in Hour 2, plus a spotlight segment with the Divinity Trio. 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

0: Serving all of Western Alaska and the Russian Far East, this is KICY Nome with translator K247CV Elam. The Gospel
1: Greats. Hello, friend, and welcome back for hour two of The Gospel Greats, the greatest songs about the greatest message, the gospel. I'm Rodney Balkum, and coming up, we'll enjoy more with Mercy's Well.
2: Focus on the audience of one. Know that what you're doing is important, and let the chips fall where they may with whoever is listening at that moment.
1: Plus, a spotlight segment with the Divinity Trio.
3: We've been singing, traveling, singing together now for 6 years.
1: It's all great gospel coming up in hour two of The Gospel Greats.

0: Peace, Love, Joy. That's the latest from the Taylors. Our featured artist today is the Greensboro, North Carolina trio, Mercy's Well. Brad Strider talks about some of the groups that shaped their sound.
1: I grew up when Greater Vision started in 1990. I've been a big Cathedrals fan, so that trio sound I loved a lot, especially the original group. Those first three albums were great. And then, of course, then a few years later, I started listening to the Booth Brothers when they came out with their dad. Loved that material as well. So it's like probably any other group. There was nothing we tried to emulate, but there's always, you know, influences along the way.
2: Donna King has actually had a huge influence on our sound through the years.
0: That's Brad Strider and Greg Gaynor. Their new album is called Oceans of Grace. Jake Wood talks about the first song the group singled from the project.
3: So the first single was Nothing Greater Than Grace. We all need it daily. I don't know if everybody's like this, but I guess you tend to love the ones that you sing. So that was my song, and it's been a lot of fun. It was written by Kenna West and Jason Cox,
1: I think, yeah.
3: Yeah, both great writers, and we were really thrilled to get that song. I think it was the first one we chose for the album. Yeah.
0: That's Jake Wood, and here's Mercy's Well with Nothing Greater Than Grace.

0: Nothing greater than grace. That's Mercy's Well. Jake Wood says he loves to sing, but sometimes the audience doesn't make it easy.
1: If you're getting very little energy back from an audience, it makes it 10 times harder to be on stage and try to give a lot of energy. But you have to, and it's hard. Sometimes, you know, they're not giving you anything back, and you just kind of morph into the motions because you're like, okay. But no, you got to try your best to give it even when they're not giving you a lot of energy back.
0: That's Jake Wood. Greg Gaynor says that you often find out at the end of the concert what people were feeling.
2: And some of these churches we go in, they deadpan the whole time, and then at the end of the service, they come up and they just love on you, and y'all are the best things ever. And you know, this testimony helped me today, so you never know.
0: One of the great songs on the project that is connecting with people is Anything But Jesus.
3: It's a story song. It talks about a guy that grew up in church. He went the ways of the world. He went away, and then he kind of discovered as time goes by that he didn't need anything that the world had to offer, but all he needed was Jesus. So it's called Anything But Jesus.
0: That's Brad Strider, and here is Mercy's Well with Anything But Jesus.

0: Anything But Jesus, Mercy's Well. We'll have more with them later this hour. In just a moment, we'll enjoy a spotlight segment with the Divinity Trio.
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0: Welcome back. Our spotlight artist this week is the Divinity Trio. Jonathan Doddrell introduces the group.
3: My name is Jonathan Doddrell, and I am the part owner of Divinity, Tony Brown. We started this 6 years ago, and my dad, John Doddrell, he is the baritone singer and the mature one that holds the group together. But we've been traveling, singing together now for 6 years, and recently had the opportunity to work with Steve, and man, we're excited about the future and what's to come.
0: He's referring to Steve Ladd, who was the producer of their new project, Come On In. So where do they call home?
3: We are from Central Indiana. We're about 30 minutes east of Indianapolis, and so we're Hoosiers through and through.
0: These Hoosiers debuted the first single from their album last year. It's called Let My Story Give Him Glory.
3: It just says, Let My Story Give Him Glory. And I've introduced this song several times now as we've staged it. And I just said, aren't you glad that God isn't done writing your story yet? And the whole theme of the song is essentially that God is the one in control of everything that's happening. He's got the pen in his hand, and he is writing our story.
0: That's Jonathan Doddrell, and here is the Divinity Trio. Let My Story Give Him Glory.
4: Every day is a page in the book of my life.

0: street, just shuffling past, feeling like there's no hope for them. There's nothing, you know, he's gone too far to be forgiven, gone too far to be loved. And then he sees this church and they're like, come on in, you're welcome here. Yeah. You found grace and you, we want you here. And so he did a great job.
1: There's hope.
0: Yeah, there's hope. There's still hope for you.
1: Yeah.
0: So Johnny communicated that first verse very well, because the next verses are, you know, you get into it, the music really gets going, you sing. But Johnny, I said, just sound like you were just down and out, shuffling on the street, and he did, but he did it very, it's very authentic and it's very real.
1: Thanks, Steve.
2: That's Steve Ladd and Johnny Dondrell. Let's enjoy the title cut from the album Come On In. Here's the Divinity Trio.
3: Shuffling past

0: Come on in. That's the Divinity Trio. Tony Brown takes on a big ballad on the project called It Took a Cross.
1: I remember getting in the studio. I was a little nervous to do it. Of course, Steve being there was such a big help. He actually sang the song so I could hear how he wanted things to go. And Steve said something. He said, just sing it. Sing it the way you would sing it live at a concert. Because I was trying to make everything just so perfect in the studio. And so I just sort of let it rip. It's a powerful song. Again, we don't have anything else like it. So
0: that's Tony Brown, and here is the Divinity Trio with It Took a Cross.

0: It took across the Divinity Trio from their new project, Come On In. You can find out more about the group at DivinityTrio.com. Coming up, more with Mercy's Will. I'm Rodney Balkum, and you're listening to The Gospel Greats.
1: For some people, difficult transitions like retirement, divorce, or loss of a loved one may contribute to feelings of hopelessness or even thoughts of suicide. 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
0: Welcome back. More with Mercy's Well coming up in just a moment. Here's the Jordan Family Band with Morning for the Morning.

0: morning for the morning. That's the Jordan Family Band. Mercy's Well has been our featured group today, celebrating 25 years of ministry in 2026. Brad, Greg, and Jake are bivocational. Jake says he would like to show you your next home.
1: So I work in real estate when we're at home. I've done that for almost 6 years. So going on 6 years. And so when we're not on the road, you will find me out looking at houses and trying to sell a house to somebody. That's my other thing that I really enjoy doing. I just like people. All my life I've worked with people.
0: Jake talks about a song on their new album called The Broken.
1: It was one of the first ones that I heard where I was like, I don't care what else we do, that one is mine. Like, I called dibs on it immediately. It's basically the message is Jesus loves the broken. No matter what you're going through, you're worthy of Christ's love.
0: That's Jake Wood, and here is Mercy's Well with The Broken.

0: The Broken, that's Mercy's Well. Greg Gaynor is the group's baritone singer. Greg is a cancer survivor and says that God has used that battle to shape him.
1: Now that I'm on the other side of it, I do think that one of the things that it's taught me is to how to be empathetic and sympathetic to people. Because a lot of times people come at the table and say, hey, I'm going through this. And these guys will tell you, since I've gone through that journey, it's almost like every service somebody's coming up saying, hey, I relate, I've been there, I've done that, or I've got this person going through it as well. So it's taught me a lot. And I don't regret having to go through it. Would I want to do it again? I don't. But, you know, plow through. God's got it.
0: Greg talks about a song in the project called Thank God I Made It Through.
1: When I heard it, I related it immediately to my situation. Seems like I've cried a thousand tears. You know, the song goes in, no matter what you're going through as a Christian or even a non-Christian, God always seems to make a way and get you through that situation. And you may not think that you're going to make it, but you do. I look back on past events the last couple weeks. God always uses a tragedy for his good and his purpose. Every time we sing it on stage, I look out at the crowd. And when you walk into a church, you have no idea of what the person sitting in that pew is dealing with in their life. We recently ran into a pastor up in Ohio. They had just lost their house to a house fire, and their younger son had committed suicide. And when she told me that, my heart broke, because you're thinking, how am I going to get up here and give these people encouragement, even though they've been in ministry all these years? But it's songs like this that reinforce the idea that as a Christian, God's got you. We may not understand, but I promise you, he's going to see you through. And I'm a living testimony to that.
0: That's Greg Gaynor. And here's Mercy's Well with Thank God I Made It Through.

Thank God I made it through. That's Mercy's Well. They've been our featured artist today. Coming up in just a moment, a new song from Day Wind Records that celebrates the 250th year of independence in America.

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3: Gospel Grace. Welcome back. More with Mercy's Well coming up in just a moment. Here's the Jordan Family Band with Morning for the Morning.

0: That's the Jordan Family Band. Mercy's Well has been our featured group today, celebrating 25 years of ministry in 2026. Brad, Greg, and Jake are bivocational. Jake says he would like to show you your next home.
1: So I work in real estate when we're at home. I've done that for almost 6 years. So going on 6 years. And so when we're not on the road, you will find me out looking at houses and trying to sell a house to somebody. That's my other thing that I really enjoy doing. I just like people. All my life I've worked with people.
0: Jake talks about a song on their new album called The Broken.
1: It was one of the first ones that I heard where I was like, I don't care what else we do, that one is mine. Like, I called dibs on it immediately. It's basically the message is Jesus loves the broken. You know, no matter what you're going through, you're worthy of Christ's love.
0: That's Jake Wood, and here is Mercy's Well with The Broken.

0: The Broken, that's Mercy's Will. Greg Gaynor is the group's baritone singer. Greg is a cancer survivor and says that God has used that battle to shape him.
1: Now that I'm on the other side of it, I do think that one of the things that it's taught me is to how to be empathetic and sympathetic to people. Because a lot of times people come at the table and say, hey, I'm going through this. And these guys will tell you, since I've gone through that journey, it's almost like every service somebody's coming up saying, hey, I relate, I've been there, I've done that, or I've got this person going through it as well. So it's taught me a lot. And I don't regret having to go through it. Would I want to do it again? I don't. But, you know, plow through. God's got it.
0: Greg talks about a song in the project called Thank God I Made It Through.
1: When I heard it, I related it immediately to my situation. Seems like I've cried a thousand tears. You know, the song goes in, no matter what you're going through as a Christian or even a non-Christian, God always seems to make a way and get you through that situation. And you may not think that you're going to make it, but you do. I look back on past events the last couple weeks. God always uses a tragedy for his good and his purpose. Every time we sing it on stage, I look out at the crowd. And when you walk into a church, you have no idea of what the person sitting in that pew is dealing with in their life. We recently ran into a pastor up in Ohio. They had just lost their house to a house fire, and their younger son had committed suicide. And when she told me that, I immediately, my heart broke, because you're thinking, how am I going to get up here and give these people encouragement, even though they've been in ministry all these years? But it's songs like this that reinforce the idea that as a Christian, God's got you. We may not understand, but I promise you, he's going to see you through. And I'm a living testimony to that.
0: That's Greg Gaynor. And here's Mercy's Well with Thank God I Made It Through.

Thank God I made it through. That's Mercy's Well. They've been our featured artist today. Coming up in just a moment, a new song from Day Wind Records that celebrates the 250th year of independence in America.

0: Hi, my name is William Beaver, and I'm from Kusigluk, Alaska, and this is KICY Nome.
1: He broke the lock, gave us life, and set us free. It's a celebration of that, the day on Homecoming Radio.

0: The Little Show with lots of voices. It's so good to have you here at Bill Gaither's Homecoming Radio. I'm Daniel Britt, welcoming in Woody Wright, Gene McDonald, Pat Barker, Tori Taff, Lauren Talley, Gloria Gaither, Kevin Williams, and of course, here he is, always sitting on go, Bill Gaither.
1: That's right. Let's get started. Hey, it's going to be good.
2: Oh, listen to that.
3: God's children were slaves indeed to plan, so God took Moses by the hand and said, Moses, tell old Pharaoh to set him free. But old Moses wanted a way to get out. Moses in his mind, he's beginning to doubt. He said, Lord, old Pharaoh ain't gonna listen to me.

turned to Moses, said, what do we do? And old Moses fell on his knees there in the sand. Well, the Lord said, Moses, trust in God. All you gotta do is raise up that rod, and over those mighty waters stretch forth your hand. Moses followed the Lord's command, and the waters parted, and there in the sand they saw a path that led to the other shore. Well, the ground was dry, and it passed on through, so Pharaoh's army thought they would too, but the waters fell, they

Oh, yeah, you got to recognize that bass voice. Such a classic Lussa character. George Yuntz and all the Homecoming Friends. Here's another classic voice. It's our own Bill Gaither and the vocal band. Vintage. Oh, you

0: Hey, y'all, it's Marshall Hall and Wes Hampton.
1: Don't let us interrupt.
0: Hey, Wes. Gloria once told me her son and daughter were talking one day, and Amy said, "I wish I could speed read." Stacy went to Chicago for a whole week and speed read.
1: Oh, yeah, but what did you say?
0: He said, "Who won?"
2: Oh, it's

0: I love that anticipation. And it's all throughout Scripture in Hebrews 11. Now, faith is the assurance of things hoped for, the conviction of things not seen. You find it in Romans 8. That's why I don't think there's any comparison between the present hard times and the coming good times. You find it in Proverbs 23. Surely there is a future and your hope will not be cut off. And how about Psalm 27 that says, I remain confident of this, I will see the goodness of the Lord in the land of the living. So, yeah, feel like something good's about to happen as Marshall Hall here on Homecoming Radio. You know, your feedback is very important, and we encourage you to leave a note at homecomingradio.com.
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0: Michael, it is time for a word from the Word. Several years ago, the Gaither Homecoming Bible was published. It was packed with lots of special features. It had song lyrics in there and hymns, devotional writing, personal experiences from so many of our homecoming friends. Here is an excerpt based on Exodus 16, verses 4 and 5.
3: Then the Lord said to Moses, "Behold, I'm about to rain bread from heaven for you, and all the people shall go out and gather a day's portion every day, that I may test them, whether they will walk in my law or not.
4: And on the sixth day, when they prepare what they bring in, it will be twice as much as they gather daily."
0: That's the scripture, and here now with a devotional thought directly from the Homecoming Bible, here's Becky Isaacs.
5: Have you ever had a restless night? A night during which worry and fear gripped your mind? Not really worried about one certain thing, but just that uneasy feeling that disrupts your thoughts, your rest. One night, I fell asleep fine, but sometime in the night, I woke up with worry and concern. I searched the scriptures for the comfort I needed. I began to read Exodus 16. Here, we read of the Israelites only 30 days into their journey and already complaining that they were hungry. They just couldn't see the big picture, the picture Moses and Aaron could see, where they had come from and where God was leading them. This resonated with me. The Israelites complained to Moses, and the Lord heard their cries. The Lord sent bread from heaven

0: with the manna not spoil. Despite what God said, some of the Israelites were disobedient and took more than what they needed, and it spoiled. What a lesson God was trying to show them. Reading this caused my spirit to leap inside me. I began to see the provision of my Lord, how it rests upon His children. Can you imagine being in the wilderness, wondering where your next meal would come from, praying there would be enough to go around, enough to feed your family? Can you imagine witnessing that kind of power, love, and provision? I began to see how God had made provision for me all along my journey too. I can get greedy from time to time. Some days I can't see the whole picture God has planned for my life. I can't see past my needs and desires. I realized that just as He tested the Israelites, God also tests me. I know that when I am tested, my true character will surface. It can really prove what I am made of. Will I be obedient? Will I have faith it takes to know God's provision will be sufficient? Will I ever learn to be totally dependent on God? Today, God, I pray that I see Your provision in my life, that I trust Your ways, that I find myself obedient to Your will. Father, remove any greed or lack of faith I have in You. Let me walk through each trial, no matter how dark and how barren it may be, in total confidence that from day to day, You have already made provision for me.
1: 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It truly is a treasure. You're the Isaacs. Never

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1: Here at Homecoming Radio, Chuck Swindoll said, there are times when the hardest words in the world to utter are the words, praise the Lord. But live beyond the grind of praiseless times. The phrase, praise the Lord, denotes a display of pride or an assertion of glory and honor in the Lord. So then, whenever we say, praise the Lord, or hallelujah, we are asserting, let's give glory and praise to the Lord and none other. Into New Orleans we go for this. Russ Taff, and if there ever was a signature song for this guy, it's this one. Praise the Lord on Homecoming Radio.
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0: Well, hello, Mark Lowry here. Woody, you know what time it is, don't you?
1: Time for today's reminder that true joy starts with the decision to
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3: Take whatever you have and give it away.
1: Nadine took her mother for a dental appointment. Afterward, they went to get lunch at a local restaurant where their meal was paid by a nice lady. The woman told the waitress that she thought it was sweet that I was out to lunch with my mother. We were so surprised, my mother said, "Now I have a give-it-away story to tell." It's this kind of generosity that stands as an example to all of us that it's much better to give than to receive. Bringing us today's reminder to
2: give it away.
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6: That's good.

Great way to live. This sweet lady I met probably 30, 35, maybe 40 years ago. And this was her signature song. It's a song from the Wesleyan tradition. The Comforter has come. You're going to love it.

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1: 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I'm listening from Bull Shoals, Arkansas. My name is Melissa. I love me some Jesus. Happy to hear you guys this blessed morning. God loves you so much is my message to you all. Well, thank you, Melissa.
4: 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A practice we began during the dark days of COVID-19. 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Yeah. You all are impacting the world in ways that you'll never fully comprehend until it is revealed in glory. 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Oh, very good. Very good.
2: Yeah,
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2: Welcome, welcome, welcome, my good friend. Pat Boone here. You're at my house, where for the next hour, we can just sit back, kick up our feet, relax, and listen to some great music. And I mean really great. I think it's the best on the planet, sung by your favorite artist from the world of Christian music, which is the best music. And on today's show, we're going to be a bit redundant, sort of like the Department of Redundancy Department. Anyway, all the songs today are going to be about songs or singing. Yep, songs about songs or about singing. That's what I mean about redundant. Get it? Really, that's what the Pat Boone Show has been about all these years. I just never drew your attention to it. Now, the first song we're going to hear sung today, remember Neil Diamond's song, Song Sung Blue? No, this one's called The First Song That I Sing.

0: Thank you, Sarah Groves. What a great way to start this day with this theme, the first song that I sing. Most of the songs we hear on this program are either to the Lord or about the Lord. But sometimes it doesn't matter what you sing, as long as you
1: How

That is the group Third Day, encouraging us to sing a song to the Lord. And that won't be the last time you're going to be encouraged to do that on today's show. Just this morning, a lady in our house singing a Christian song as she went about her work. We both agreed that the devil doesn't like to hear that. To him, it's like fingernails on a blackboard are to us. We just can't stand it. We got to get away from that sound. So when you sing a song, especially about the Lord, you have that effect on the devil. We're getting some great songs in already. Have more about singing right after this. 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We're focusing on singing today. All these songs are about songs or singing, and in particular, singing to the Lord, of course. That won't surprise you. Rich Mullins urges us to do that very thing.

Well, how can you help but sing praise to the Lord after hearing an encouraging song like that, Rich Mullins? But I do understand we just don't always feel like singing. Even David got despondent. But that's just the time for a song of deliverance.

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Our government has put us $34 trillion in debt. The interest alone is more than we spend on military defense. 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And the PB Show goes on, bringing you some great songs about songs and singing. Ken Tamplin wanted to keep it simple. He just says, sing.

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What a wonderful feeling when you're singing, especially to the Lord. It does something to you, for you, in you. Well, can it be that our hour together is half over already? See what happens when you're having fun? 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So please stay right where you are.

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1: And welcome again. We scurry into the second half of the Pat Boone Party Line. Most folks call me Pat Boone, so that's what I call this get-together. I'm glad the show's coming to you across this nation on some wonderful stations. 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This week it's KL, WJ, Umatilla, Oregon, WC, VZ in Zanesville, Ohio. Lots of Z's there. 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Now, today we're singing about singing. A little redundant? Yeah, it's okay. Redundancy can be nice. Next up, Bruce Carroll. He has a song for you.

Oh, yeah. What a talented guy. He was on my Gospel America show on TBN, and he performed live. And Bruce Carroll has written and recorded so many songs for the Lord. That's what he does. That's what he lives for. And that's an especially nice one. Since we're hearing songs about songs, and of course songs about the Lord, Twyla Paris wants to suggest that he is a song.

Oh, he is that, Twyla, and so much more, as you know. Oh, I'm thankful for every aspect of our wonderful Lord, and he keeps revealing himself to us, and we'll never, I guess, fully encompass him. Don't move a muscle, because we're going to keep bringing you more of these sing songs. Just made that up right after this. I'm really excited about the 60 Plus Association and the many ways it can benefit you and your family. 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Hello, good neighbor. 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I want to keep you up to date on everything I'm up to, so why don't you follow me on social media? 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I'll see you there. This is Pat Boone, and this whole hour, we're hearing songs about singing. The group Silers wants to tell us that sometimes it's the heart that will sing.

0: Oh, yeah. Sometimes our heart can feel so much more than our lips can communicate. Really, that happens quite a bit, doesn't it? And it's wonderful that our God looks past our feeble words right into our hearts. There is no miscommunication there. Okay, still a couple more songs to come right after these messages, so I would like you to paralyze yourself right where you are. 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
0: It has been, and still is, an hour on songs about songs. And I'm loving it, because singing is such a blessing. Has been to me my whole life, and I'm sure to you. Now, my good friends who started on a label I began, Lamb and Lion, years ago, DeGarmo and Key, they believe what I'm talking about here, because they want the whole world to sing.

0: Wouldn't that be something? There was a beverage commercial years ago that pictured that kind of thing happening around the world, folks singing together. To have the whole world sing in one accord would be miraculous. And there is one who could bring that to pass. He, and I sang this myself, is the original songmaker.
1: I've been searching.

0: I love it. Well, my good friend, I'm glad you stopped by for today's show, if we can call it a show. Really, it was an experience. We focused on songs about singing, and I've enjoyed this tremendously. I'm already getting ready for next week. I'm going to save your place for you. The door will be open. Till then, my thanks to our friends at Swiss America. This is your brother, Pat. You know I love you, don't you? God bless you.
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0: Zacchaeus was a chief tax collector, one of the bad guys in the Bible. He was notoriously rich and everybody knew it. And that was his identity trap. Wealth was what he lived for. He cheated and defrauded his own people, and they hated him for it. But then one day, this rich man climbed a tree. Why? Stay with us. From Chicago, this is the Moody Church Hour, a weekly broadcast of worship and teaching with Pastor Philip Miller. Today, the fourth in a series of messages about identity traps. Our Bible character to learn from will be Zacchaeus, a man who sought significance through possessions. Here now is Pastor Philip, along with worship leader Tim Stafford and executive pastor Bill Birchie.
1: Well, hey, everybody, and welcome to the Moody Church. We're so glad you're joining us today as we seek the Lord's face and open His Word and respond in worship and awe and praise. Today, we're going to be looking at a character, a familiar character from the New Testament, Zacchaeus, the wee little man who learned to find his significance, not in his possessions, but in the treasure that he found in Jesus Christ. As we begin, would you join me in prayer as we give this service to the Lord? Let's pray. Heavenly Father, we thank you that you are the treasure that we ultimately need. You are the riches that make our life meaningful. We find significance in you and you alone. Help us to rediscover our deepest worth in the gospel of Jesus Christ today. We pray this in his matchless name. Amen.
2: One of the big problems of being human is that we think about ourselves too much. We're selfish people. Amen? I didn't hear enough amens for that. It's true. You need to hear that. And so you need a worship service. You need a gathering where the whole point of the service isn't about you. It's about training our eyes, turning our focus toward the Lord. This is life-changing. Amen? Let's pray even as we begin.

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Let's pray. We do indeed magnify you, Lord. May our lives show just how glorious you are. May we magnify your glory by how we respond to you in our daily lives. You are worthy of nothing less. We pray in Jesus' precious name. Amen. Amen. Please be seated.

Well, welcome back to Identity Traps. We're looking at nine ways we lose ourselves and how Jesus makes us whole. Each of us builds an identity to gain three basic things. We need significance. We need to know we matter. We need security. We need to feel safe in life. We need a sense of satisfaction that we're fulfilled and happy in life. And those deep identity needs were meant to be fulfilled ultimately in relationship with God as His children. But the reality of life is that we wake up in the universe estranged from God, and so what we tend to do in our orphan-hearted living is we tend to try to get those deep identity needs met somewhere else. And there are three basic strategies that we can use, three places that we can look to get those deep identity needs met. We can try to get them met through people, approval, acceptance, that sort of thing. We can try to get them met through power, control, and having our way, or through possessions, money and stuff and materialism. And I would suggest in this series that for most of us, one of those deep identity needs is primary. In other words, what we most want is significance or security or satisfaction. One of those three things is dominant in our souls. And then one of the strategies, people, possessions, and power, is our primary way of trying to get that need met. And so what that means is it ends up being about nine different identity traps we can fall into. We can look for significance through people, power, or possessions. We can look for security through people, power, or possessions. We can look for satisfaction through people, power, or possessions. And I would suggest that because each one of us wakes up in the universe estranged from God because of our sin, we learn to live in the world as orphans. And one of these identity traps, one of these nine permutations, becomes for us kind of a habituated pattern of managing and coping our way through life as orphans. And so that

0: then when the good news of the gospel drops in, that in Jesus Christ, God is reconciling us to himself as his forever children, so that we no longer have to live as orphans, but we can now live as children of God. By grace, through faith, and the power of the Holy Spirit, we can live as children of God. But when it comes to the habits of our hearts, they're hard to break, aren't they? Our orphan instincts run really deep. And so we need our Heavenly Father, we need Jesus, we need the Holy Spirit to teach us how to live as children of God, to find the deep identity needs of our life for security, significance, satisfaction, to find those met in Him alone. And so in this series, it's our prayer. We're asking our Father to remind us who He is so that we'll remember who we are, so we can learn to act like ourselves, our real selves, not orphans, but children of God. And to help us along our way, we're looking at 9 different Bible characters, each who embody one of these 9 identity traps, and we're watching their transformation into a new identity as children of God. And hopefully one of these characters resonates with you and your story, and you can learn the way that the Lord is calling you into true sonship, true daughtership, true child of God living, a transformed identity. That's our prayer. Today we're going to be looking at Zacchaeus's identity trap. He tried to find significance through possessions. And that's what we're going to look at this morning. We're going to be primarily in Luke chapter 19. And to organize our thoughts this morning, we're going to see Zacchaeus lost, we're going to see Zacchaeus found, and we're going to see Zacchaeus free. Lost, found, and free this morning. Would you bow your heads? Let's pray as we dive in. Heavenly Father, we pray this morning that you would free us from the traps we find ourselves in. Father, for those who have come this morning, that this message is for them, Father, I pray that you would do some real meaningful heart surgery this morning, that you would open our eyes, open our hearts to the realities of what it means to live as a child of a good father in this universe. And so we look to you in Jesus' name. Amen. Amen. So first of all, Zacchaeus lost. Zacchaeus lost. Look with me at Luke chapter 19, verses 1 and 2. He, this is Jesus, entered Jericho and was passing through. And behold, there was a man named Zacchaeus. He was a chief tax collector and was rich. Okay, just pause for a moment. Zacchaeus' name means pure or clear, transparent, which is ironic because he's a tax collector. Tax collectors were obviously revenue agents for Rome. Anybody like the tax man? Don't raise your hand. But, you know, nobody really likes the tax man, right? So they didn't like the tax guy. But it was a bigger deal for them because the Romans were oppressors of the Jewish people. And so these were Jewish sellouts to Rome. So they were Jewish people who decided to become revenue agents for the overlord empire, right? So the Jewish people were insiders. They knew where all the wealth was, right? And so they could help Rome find it. It's a problem. This is a pre-digital age, right? You can hide wealth if you don't have digital footprints and all that kind of stuff. And so these were, the Jewish people hated these were turncoats, right? They turned their back on their own people. Think of like Robin Hood, the story of Robin Hood, right? Prince John is the real villain, but the Sheriff of Nottingham is pretty bad, right? Because he's the enforcer. He's the one collecting all the money, so you hate him too. That's what the tax collectors were like. And not only that, they were cheats. They were cheats. They would line their own pockets. They would inflate your tax bill. You had no recourse. You had to pay it, or they'd throw you in jail, and they would just keep the rest, line their own pockets, and they would grow wealthy at everyone else's expense. So everybody hated them and despised them. These are the tax collectors. Now, immediately preceding in this context, in the preceding chapter in Luke 18, Jesus tells a story about two guys that go up to the temple to pray. One is a Pharisee, very honorable person, and one is a tax collector. Okay, immediate context. The Pharisee says, God, I thank you. I'm not like other men. extortioners, the unjust adulterers, or even a tax collector. Okay? That just shows you how much disdain there is. And the tax collector said, God, have mercy on me, a sinner. And Jesus says, guess which one went home forgiven? The tax collector. And it was scandalous. Everyone goes, no, not the tax collector. He's the bad guy. He gets forgiven. Yeah. So Zacchaeus is one of those bad guys. Not just one of the bad guys. He's the chief bad guy. He's the chief tax collector. He led the charge. He ran the racket, okay? He was rich, filthy rich. Not quietly rich, you know, just like one of these people that dies a millionaire and you're like, what? They had all that money? No, he was publicly, obviously, notoriously rich. Everyone knew him to be one of the most wealthy people in Jericho, and they hated him for it. That's Zacchaeus. Now, the Bible is full of warnings about the dangers of wealth. Not because money and possessions are bad in and of themselves, but because they have a tendency to capture our hearts. Jesus put it this way in Matthew 6:21, where your treasure is, there will your heart be also. And in fact, just a few chapters earlier, Jesus warns of the dangers of wealth with a story. This is Luke chapter 12, verses 16 to 21. And he told them a parable saying, the land of a rich man produced plentifully. And he thought to himself, what shall I do? For I have nowhere to store my crops. And he said, I'll do this. I will tear down my barns and build larger ones. And there I will store all my grain and my goods. And I will say to my soul, soul, you have ample goods laid up for many years. Relax, eat, drink, be merry. But God said to him, fool, this night your soul is required of you. And the things you've prepared, whose will they be? So is the one who lays up treasure for himself and is not rich toward God. Jesus told this parable to illustrate the truth that he stated a few verses earlier in verse 15. One's life does not consist in the abundance of his possessions. That's a good line. One's life does not consist in the abundance of his possessions. And this really is the trap of the tax collectors. Wealth is what they live for. They sold out their own people to get wealth. They cheated and defrauded to get wealth. They lived with scorn every day of their lives for wealth. It was their fast track to wealth and affluence, the kind that they couldn't get any other way. This was the way they would be put on the map. People might impugn their character, but they were impressed by their wealth. And the tax collectors would make that trade all day long. And Zacchaeus most of all. Zacchaeus was infamously rich in Jericho. He had all the trappings of wealth. He would have lived in the best part of town. He would have had the finest luxury goods. He would have been adorned with status everywhere he went. He stood head and shoulders above the masses of Jericho in terms of his financial position, which was a big deal, because he turns out to be quite a short man. We're about to see that. So he's a little man with a big bank account, and he wants you to know, okay? Little man with a big bank account. So in terms of an identity schema, if we were to map him on our little thing there, I would suggest that Zacchaeus' identity was built around gaining significance through possessions. That this is his orphan-hearted identity strategy. Zacchaeus, he's like, look, I'll be whoever I need to be if I can get fabulously rich and have it all. And then I'll know I'm enough. I may be short in stature, I may be short on honor, but I'll look down on all of them from the great mountain of wealth that I have possessed, built up for myself. It's an identity strategy. He's seeking significance, the significance his soul desperately needs through the possessions that he can amass for himself in this world. He's an orphan. Do you see? He's an orphan. He's lost in the universe. So that's Zacchaeus lost. Now let's look at Zacchaeus found. Luke 19:3-5. And he was seeking to see who Jesus was. But on account of the crowd, he could not, because he was small in stature. So he ran on ahead and climbed up into a sycamore tree to see him, for he was about to pass that way. And when Jesus came to the place, he looked up and said to him, "Zacchaeus, hurry and come down, for I must stay at your house today." Just pause for a moment. When I was a kid in Sunday school, we had a little song, a little ditty we would sing. Some of you are nodding your heads. You know exactly what I'm talking about. Zacchaeus was a wee little man, and a wee little man was he. He climbed up in a sycamore tree for the Lord he wanted to see. And as the Savior passed that way, he looked up in that tree and he said, "Zacchaeus, you come down, for I'm going to your house today." Or, "I'm going to your house today," right? Now, as a kid, my parents still like to tell this story. When I was like 5 years old, I came home from church singing this song, but I botched the lyrics. And I had Jesus saying, "Zacchaeus, upside down." Anyway, I still kind of prefer those lyrics to this day. But as a kid, I could relate to Zacchaeus. You know, it's a good kid's story. I understood feeling short in a crowd where you couldn't see. I understood the desire to climb a tree. I was into that. And the idea of Jesus coming over to my house for dinner, that's cool. That's cool, right? But this is far more than a kid's story. In fact, I was in a seminary class. We were looking at this text in seminary, and one of my classmates was from Africa, and he asked a question I had never thought about of this text. He goes, "Why would a rich man climb a tree? Why would a rich, that's a good question. Why would a rich man climb a tree?" He said, "Rich men don't climb trees. Rich men have people, servants, to climb trees for them. Rich men don't climb trees. Why is he climbing a tree?" I never thought about that. Zacchaeus was wealthy. He was dignified. He's a senior leader in the world of global finance. If you wanted to know more about Jesus, didn't he have people? He had contacts. He could have asked people. He could have networked. He could have sent one of his, no doubt, many servants to go figure out who Jesus is. Why does he go personally? And why a tree? Why is he up a tree? Now, we know he's short, but this is a kind of risky choice. I mean, everyone back then wore robes, which are not at all conducive to tree climbing, okay? He would have, for decency, he would have had to tuck his robe into his belt, exposing his legs and thighs and climbing up into the tree. It was undignified, embarrassing to show your legs as a mature man in this society was a taboo. Something's going on here. Something is driving Zacchaeus to throw caution to the wind. And whatever it is very personal to him. He can't send anybody else in his stead. And it is worth risking his status with people. He's desperately reckless here. This is a humiliating move. He's risking the significance he has built up for himself through his wealth and status in order to just see Jesus, to find out, to know who he is. And I imagine he's heard the rumors running around Israel of a prophet, a healer, a teacher who might even be Messiah, the Lord and King and Savior of the people of God. This Jesus who is turning the world upside down, and people keep saying, "I don't know who he is, but he changed my life forever." And even though Zacchaeus has everything, he's still searching for more. Do you see that? Even though he has everything, Zacchaeus is still searching for more. He has it all. He has all the wealth, status, affluence he could possibly want, but deep down, he knows it's not enough. Zacchaeus still hasn't found what he's looking for. Because here's the thing about orphan-hearted identity strategies. They work until they don't. They work until they don't. I'm sure with every socioeconomic status breakthrough moment, with every massive purchase, with every new property he acquired, with every new threshold of wealth he obtained, Zacchaeus got a little jolt of significance, and he felt like, I did it. I made it. I've arrived in life. And then it wore off, and he needed more. He needed another jolt, another purchase, another pursuit, another acquisition. And after round and round of acquiring more wealth and more assets and more niceties, more luxuries, Zacchaeus began to realize over time that no amount of stuff will ever give me the significance I am longing for. Remember John D. Rockefeller's famous statement? They asked him, how much is enough? And he said, 1 million more. Never ends. So Zacchaeus, no doubt, is beginning to wonder, if significance isn't going to be found in my possessions, perhaps it can be found in a person. If significance isn't found in possessions, perhaps it is found in a person. And so Zacchaeus, with this deep soul ache, desperately, recklessly, humbly, climbs a tree in desperate hope of catching a glimpse of the one who just might be able to give him the significance his soul is longing for. And don't you love this? Verse 5, and when Jesus came to the place where he's up in the tree, he looked up and said to him, Zacchaeus, hurry, come on down, for I must stay at your house today. Don't you love this? Jesus sees him. Jesus knows him. Jesus calls him by name. I don't know how Jesus knew his name, but he calls him by name and he pursues him. I must stay at your house today. The verb here for I must is one that Jesus almost always uses to convey the divine will of his Father. I must do this. I'm on my Father's orders. Of all the people in town, Jesus singles out Zacchaeus, the outcast, the scorned, the despised, the guilty, and invites himself over to stay as a guest in his home. Table fellowship in this honor-shame culture of the first century was the primary way you established who was in and who was out of your social group. No self-respecting Jew would eat with tax collectors. Nobody, much less stay as a guest in the house. But Jesus did. Jesus did. Now, does Zacchaeus deserve this? Does he deserve it? No. This is grace. This is all grace. Grace has found Zacchaeus. So we have Zacchaeus lost, found, and now free. Now free. Luke 19, 6 to 10. So he hurried and came down and received him joyfully. And when they saw it, the crowd, they all grumbled. He's gone to be the guest of a man who is a sinner. And Zacchaeus stood and said to the Lord, behold, Lord, the half of my goods I give to the poor. And if I have defrauded anyone of anything, I restore it fourfold. And Jesus said to him, today salvation has come to this house, since he also is a son of Abraham. Don't disown this man, for the Son of Man came to seek and to save the lost. What a remarkable transformation in Zacchaeus' character. Zacchaeus gives away half of his wealth. Half of his wealth. Boom. Writes a check to the poor. And he pledges, I'm going to repay everybody I've ever cheated four times. Not just with interest, fourfold. I'm going to pay them back. How very different is this response from the way the rich young ruler responded to Jesus in Mark chapter 10. This is what happens there. Mark chapter 10, 17 to 22. And as he was setting out on his journey, a man ran up and knelt before him, Jesus, and asked him, "Good teacher, what must I do to inherit eternal life?" And Jesus said to him, "Why do you call me good? No one is good except God alone. You know the commandments. Do not murder, do not commit adultery, do not steal, do not bear false witness, do not defraud. Honor your father and mother." And he said to him, "Teacher, all these I've kept from my youth." And Jesus, looking at him, loved him and said to him, "You lack one thing. Go, sell all that you have and give to the poor, and you will have treasure in heaven. And come, follow me." Disheartened by the saying, he went away sorrowful, for he had great possessions. You see, our possessions have a tendency to possess us. We look to wealth to give us significance, security, or satisfaction in life. And then having built our identity around gaining those riches, they become a part of us. And we find ourselves holding on tightly. We find ourselves unable to let go. And our possessions end up possessing us, you see? That's why the rich young ruler was disheartened here. He had great possessions, or more to the point, his great possessions had him. Zacchaeus does here what the rich young ruler could not do. Zacchaeus lets go of his great possessions. He grabs a hold of Jesus. He calls him Lord, you notice. Instead of being mastered by his possessions, he is now freed by the master, you see. And Zacchaeus's liberality is evidence that he's found a greater treasure and a richer significance. Do you see that? Zacchaeus' liberality is evidence that he's found a greater treasure and a richer significance. It's interesting. Jesus says, "Today salvation has come to this house." When? When did it come? Have you ever asked that question? When did it come? Was it before or after Zacchaeus gave away his stuff, his possessions? That's actually a really important timeline. That's very important. If his salvation came after his radical generosity, then he gained his salvation by his good works, which is not the gospel, right? Ephesians 2, 8 and 9, "For it is by grace that you are saved through faith, and this not of yourselves. It is a gift of God, not by works, so that no one can boast." No, Zacchaeus's radical generosity here is the result. It's the overflow. It is the fruit of the salvation that has already come into his life. He is giving from salvation, not for salvation. So when exactly did salvation come to Zacchaeus's house? Well, we don't know for sure, but I suspect it happened as he welcomed the grace of Jesus' pursuing love. Somewhere in there, Jesus saw him and knew him and chose him and called to him by name and invited himself over. And somewhere in that moment, Zacchaeus realized the significance he has always been longing for: to be seen, to be known, to be chosen, to be called, to be pursued, to be valued, to be loved, to be treasured by Jesus is better than all the treasures of the earth. At some point it dawns on him, this is what I was looking for. And salvation has come to Zacchaeus' house, because salvation is not a contract, it's not a prayer you pray, it's a person, the person of Jesus Christ. And that's why Zacchaeus could suddenly let go of all the things that he's held dear for so long. He finally is able to give it away because he's finally free. He finally realizes his significance wasn't in what belonged to him. His significance was in the one to whom he belonged. Friends, the significance our souls desperately need is found in being treasured by our Father. The significance our souls desperately need is found in being treasured by our Father. Friends, do you realize that you were loved into existence by a God who made you in order to share himself with you forever? That in love, Jesus came to redeem and rescue you, to offer up himself for you, so that you can come home to the Father and live in this world not as an orphan fending for yourself, but as a child who belongs to a good Father. Friends, from eternity past, God has seen you and he knows you. He has chosen you and called you by name. Have you ever had someone of note, of fame or whatever, actually remember your name? Do you know how much it would... Do you realize the God of the universe knows you by name? He loves you and sent his son for you. And he calls you to himself. He pursues you in love. He has valued you from all eternity past. He loves you more than you know. And to be treasured by your Father is better than all the treasures of this earth. Friends, that is a significance that is durable and is strong. It's a treasure beyond measure. It can never be shaken. It won't ever be taken. All the wealth in all the world will never be able to give you the significance your soul desperately longs for. But it can keep you away from the one who can give you that significance. Wealth is an awful rival to the treasure you have in relationship with God. Jesus said it this way in Matthew 16:26. For what will it profit a man if he gains the whole world and forfeits his soul? It is possible to have everything and actually have nothing. It is also possible to have nothing and actually have everything. That's why Jesus says, Luke 6:20, blessed are you who are poor, for yours is the kingdom of God. There is no greater treasure than to be treasured by our Heavenly Father. Amen?
1: Amen.
0: Amen. Let's pray. Father, how marvelous it is that you would give up all that you gave up to love us. To give up peace, we only make things worse. To give up innocence in the universe, we've only filled it with sin. To give up your son on the cross, that he would lay down his life to bring us home. You laid down the treasures of heaven to treasure us. Father, forgive us for grabbing hold of all the treasures of this earth that were meant to be good gifts to point us back to you, for failing to treasure you as the ultimate value in our lives, and to realize that you have treasured us beyond our wildest imagination. What greater worth, what greater significance, what greater value could there ever be than that? And so, Father, we grab a hold of you as your beloved children, remembering who we are, finding our significance in your love, in your affirmation, surrendering to your watch care in our lives, and treasuring you above all. In Jesus' name, amen.
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0: This is my favorite place to go. We catch fish, swim, have picnics, boating, etc. On 4th of July, everybody goes up to Moses Point and have all these races. I feel more connected to everybody when we have a community picnic and 4th of July celebration. My name is Erin Sakus and I live in Elam. A place out in the country I love is Moses Point.
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1: Here's the Western Alaska weather outlook from KICY AM 850. For eastern Norton Sound and the New Lotto Hills, including Stebbins and Koyuk, today mostly sunny with scattered showers in the afternoon, highs in the upper 50s and light winds. Tonight mostly cloudy with scattered showers, lows in the 30s and light winds. For St. Lawrence Island, including Gamble and Savoonga, today cloudy, highs in the mid-30s with northeast winds around 10 miles per hour. Tonight mostly cloudy with lows in the lower 30s, northeast winds to 10 miles per hour. For the Bering Strait coast, including Tin City and King Island, today cloudy, highs in the mid-30s with north winds to 15 miles per hour. Tonight mostly cloudy, lows around 30 with north winds around 15 miles per hour. For the Yukon Delta coast, including Scammon Bay and Chivac, a flood watch remains in effect through late Saturday night, and a flood warning is in effect until 1 a.m. Sunday morning. Today, mostly cloudy, scattered showers in the afternoon, highs in the 40s, and light winds. Tonight, mostly cloudy, scattered showers in the evening, then isolated showers and snow showers after midnight, lows in the lower 30s, and light winds. For the lower Yukon River, including St. Mary's and Marshall, a flood watch is in effect through late Saturday night, and a flood warning is now in effect until 1 a.m. Sunday morning. Today, cloudy with isolated showers, highs in the upper 40s with southeast winds around 10 miles per hour. Tonight, mostly cloudy, isolated showers in the evening with lows in the mid-30s and light winds. For the Kuskokwim Delta, including Nightmute and Lower Kalskag, today, cloudy with scattered rain showers and snow showers, highs around 40 with south winds to 15 miles per hour. Tonight, mostly cloudy with scattered rain showers and snow showers, lows in the lower 30s and variable winds to 10 miles per hour. And for the southern Seward Peninsula coast, including Nome and Dexter, today, mostly sunny with isolated showers in the afternoon, highs in the lower 50s and light winds. Tonight, partly cloudy with isolated showers in the evening, then mostly cloudy with scattered showers after midnight, lows around 40 and light winds. I'm Jonathan, and that's your weather forecast from KICY AM 850.

0: 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Today, hearing aids can cost as much as a new snow machine. Noise-induced hearing loss is completely preventable, yet it affects about 20% of our people in the Bering Strait region, which is over twice the national rate. The good news is that earplugs and earmuffs are effective in preventing this damage if used correctly. You can pick up free earplugs at your local clinic or at the audiology department in Nome. 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Some custom earplugs even allow you to hear while offering protection from damaging sounds. To learn more about custom hearing protection and the dangers of loud noise, contact the Norton Sound Health Corporation Audiology Department at 443-3297 or toll-free at 1-888-559-3311.
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Please send prayers her way if you know Nellie Scott. Please call, text, or go visit her if you can. I have to work, but she really needs prayer right now. Once again, to the friends and family of Nellie Scott in Fairbanks from Crystal Hawkins in Wasilla. Please send prayers her way if you know Nellie Scott. Please call, text, or go visit her if you can. I have to work, but she really needs prayer right now. And to the residents of Teller and Brevig Mission from Graphite One, the community meeting scheduled for June 1st in Brevig Mission has been postponed to a date yet to be determined. There will be a community meeting in Teller Tuesday, June 2nd from 2 to 5 p.m. at the Teller School. Learn about the ongoing permitting process and the next steps for the project. For more information, call 907-687-1184. Once again, to the residents of Teller and Brevig Mission from Graphite One, the community meeting scheduled for June 1 in Brevig Mission has been postponed to a date yet to be determined. There will be a community meeting in Teller Tuesday, June 2nd from 2 to 5 p.m. at the Teller School. Learn about the ongoing permitting process and the next steps for the project. For more information, call 907-687-1184. And if you have a personal message you'd like us to send for you, give us a call, 1-800-478-5429 or 907-443-2213, or send an email to office@kicy.org, and we'll get your Ptarmigan Telegraph message on the air.

0: Here's the Western Alaska weather outlook from KICY AM 850. For eastern Norton Sound and the Nulato Hills, including Stebbins and Koyuk. Today, mostly sunny with scattered showers in the afternoon, highs in the upper 50s and light winds. Tonight, mostly cloudy with scattered showers, lows in the 30s and light winds. For St. Lawrence Island, including Gamble and Savoonga. Today, cloudy, highs in the mid-30s with northeast winds around 10 miles per hour. Tonight, mostly cloudy with lows in the lower 30s, northeast winds to 10 miles per hour. For the Bering Strait coast, including Tin City and King Island. Today, cloudy, highs in the mid-30s with north winds to 15 miles per hour. Tonight, mostly cloudy, lows around 30 with north winds around 15 miles per hour. For the Yukon Delta coast, including Scammon Bay and Chivac. A flood watch remains in effect through late Saturday night, and a flood warning is in effect until 1 a.m. Sunday morning. Today, mostly cloudy, scattered showers in the afternoon, highs in the 40s, and light winds. Tonight, mostly cloudy, scattered showers in the evening, then isolated showers and snow showers after midnight, lows in the lower 30s, and light winds. For the lower Yukon River, including St. Mary's and Marshall. A flood watch is in effect through late Saturday night, and a flood warning is now in effect until 1 a.m. Sunday morning. Today, cloudy with isolated showers, highs in the upper 40s with southeast winds around 10 miles per hour. Tonight, mostly cloudy, isolated showers in the evening with lows in the mid-30s and light winds. For the Kuskokwim Delta, including Nightmute and Lower Kalskag. Today, cloudy with scattered rain showers and snow showers, highs around 40, with south winds to 15 miles per hour. Tonight, mostly cloudy with scattered rain showers and snow showers, lows in the lower 30s and variable winds to 10 miles per hour. And for the southern Seward Peninsula coast, including Nome and Dexter. Today, mostly sunny with isolated showers in the afternoon, highs in the lower 50s and light winds. Tonight, partly cloudy with isolated showers in the evening, then mostly cloudy with scattered showers after midnight, lows around 40 and light winds. I'm Jonathan, and that's your weather forecast from KICY AM 850.
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2: This is the Alaska Department of Fish and Game in Nome with an informational update for Norton Sound salmon and crab fisheries. King salmon returns are expected to be weak and similar to last year's run, with no harvestable surplus available. The department expects chum salmon to likewise be below average. We also expect the pink salmon run to be above average for an even-numbered year based on the presence of juvenile pink salmon in the Bering Sea Surface Trawl Survey in 2025. The 2026 coho salmon returns are predicted to be near the five-year average and support a limited commercial fishery. Directed commercial fishing for king salmon is not expected, and the sale of incidentally caught king salmon in the commercial fisheries will not be allowed if the subsistence fishery is closed. Chum salmon harvest is forecasted to be between 5,000 and 25,000 fish, with most of the harvest expected as incidental catch in the coho salmon fisheries in southern Norton Sound. In even-numbered years, pink salmon abundance is consistently higher than in odd-number years, and harvest is expected to be between 5,000 and 25,000 fish, dependent on market interest. The coho salmon run is expected to be similar to last year, but because of below-average ocean survival conditions in recent years, and the commercial harvest is expected to be between 20,000 and 50,000 fish. In the Port Clarence District, the commercial fishery is expected to remain closed because of continued lack of market interest. Winter king crab subsistence reports are due June 6th and are required to be submitted whether the permit holder fished or not. Permits can be turned into the Nome office, either to staff or the drop-off box located near the Front Street entrance. Or you can report your permit online. Failure to report can result in the loss of future permits and or fines. The winter commercial king crab fishery harvested 17,697 pounds of king crab. That's 83% of the available 21,000 400-pound quota allotted to the winter fishery, with 17 fishermen participating. The remaining 3,703 pounds of the winter crab GHL will be transferred to the summer season quota, resulting in a summer season king crab quota GHL of approximately 230,000 pounds. The summer season king crab commercial fishery is expected to open on Monday, June 15, 2026. Fishermen can register their vessels and pick up pot tags at the Nome Fish and Game office during normal business hours. Fishermen in the surrounding villages may register their vessels and have pot tags mailed to them via Bering Air by contacting the department. Fishermen are reminded to complete their vessel registration and CFEC requirements prior to June 15th opening date. Fishermen are required to have their physical CFEC card in their possession or an immediate fishing authorization prior to registering their vessel and receiving pot tags. Obtaining subsistence permits and reporting harvest is available online and can be found by going to www.adfg.alaska.gov. If you are unable to get your permit online, the department will issue you a permit at the Nome office. Village residents can also call 1-800-560-2271 if they need a permit, and the department will mail one out. For any questions regarding the upcoming fishing season, please call Fish and Game in Nome at 907-443-5167 or 1-800-560-2271. This has been an informational update from the Alaska Department of Fish and Game in Nome. Hey, stay safe out there and good luck.
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0: The next Nome tide will be a high tide at 12:10 p.m., followed by a low tide at 5:38 p.m. The marine forecast for Western Alaska coastal waters out 15 nautical miles, posted at 3:46 a.m., Saturday, May 23rd, outlook to Sunday. Zone 2802, Doll Point to Quick Pack. Today, east winds, 5 knots, seas, 2 feet subsiding. Tonight, north winds, 10 knots, seas, 2 feet. Sunday, northwest winds, 10 knots, seas, 1 foot. Zone 2803, Quick Pack to Cape Stevens. Today, southeast winds, 5 knots, becoming northeast. Tonight, north winds, 5 knots. Sunday, west winds, 5 knots. Zone 2804, Cape Stevens to Moses Point. Today, east winds, 5 knots, becoming west, seas calm. Tonight, west winds, 5 knots, seas, 1 foot. Sunday, west winds, 10 knots, seas, 1 foot. Zone 2805, Moses Point to Sledge Island. Today, southeast winds, 5 knots, seas, 1 foot. Tonight, northwest winds, 5 knots, seas, 1 foot. Sunday, northwest winds, 10 knots, seas, 1 foot. Zone 2806, Sledge Island to Wales. Today, tonight, and Sunday, north winds, 15 knots. Zone 2816, south side of St. Lawrence Island. Today and tonight, north winds, 10 knots, seas, 2 feet. Sunday, north winds, 10 knots, seas, 1 foot. Zone 2817, north side of St. Lawrence Island. Today and tonight, north winds, 10 knots, seas, 2 feet. Sunday, north winds, 10 knots, seas, 1 foot.

0: I grew up in a normal home in a normal town. All of a sudden, everything got crazy. 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

Here's the Western Alaska weather outlook from KICY AM 850. For eastern Norton Sound and the Nulato Hills, including Stebbins and Koyuk. Today, mostly sunny with scattered showers in the afternoon, highs in the upper 50s and light winds. Tonight, mostly cloudy with scattered showers, lows in the 30s and light winds. For St. Lawrence Island, including Gamble and Savoonga. Today, cloudy, highs in the mid-30s with northeast winds around 10 miles per hour. Tonight, mostly cloudy with lows in the lower 30s, northeast winds to 10 miles per hour. For the Bering Strait coast, including Tin City and King Island. Today, cloudy, highs in the mid-30s with north winds to 15 miles per hour. Tonight, mostly cloudy, lows around 30 with north winds around 15 miles per hour. For the Yukon Delta coast, including Scammon Bay and Chivec. A flood watch remains in effect through late Saturday night, and a flood warning is in effect until 1 a.m. Sunday morning. Today, mostly cloudy, scattered showers in the afternoon, highs in the 40s, and light winds. Tonight, mostly cloudy, scattered showers in the evening, then isolated showers and snow showers after midnight, lows in the lower 30s, and light winds. For the lower Yukon River, including St. Mary's and Marshall. A flood watch is in effect through late Saturday night, and a flood warning is now in effect until 1 a.m. Sunday morning. Today, cloudy with isolated showers, highs in the upper 40s with southeast winds around 10 miles per hour. Tonight, mostly cloudy, isolated showers in the evening with lows in the mid-30s and light winds. For the Kuskokwim Delta, including Nightmute and Lower Kalskag. Today, cloudy with scattered rain showers and snow showers, highs around 40 with south winds to 15 miles per hour. Tonight, mostly cloudy with scattered rain showers and snow showers, lows in the lower 30s and variable winds to 10 miles per hour. And for the southern Seward Peninsula coast, including Nome and Dexter. Today, mostly sunny with isolated showers in the afternoon, highs in the lower 50s and light winds. Tonight, partly cloudy with isolated showers in the evening, then mostly cloudy with scattered showers after midnight, lows around 40 and light winds. I'm Jonathan, and that's your weather forecast from KICY AM 850.

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1: Welcome to another edition of Singspiration. I'm Bertha Silinalik-Kowalik. Thanks for joining us this evening as we bring you music recorded by your friends, neighbors, and relatives right here in Western Alaska.

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1: Here's the Western Alaska weather outlook from KICY AM 850. For eastern Norton Sound and the New Lotto Hills, including Stebbins and Koyuk. Today, mostly sunny with scattered showers in the afternoon, highs in the upper 50s and light winds. Tonight, mostly cloudy with scattered showers, lows in the 30s and light winds. For St. Lawrence Island, including Gamble and Savoonga. Today, cloudy, highs in the mid-30s with northeast winds around 10 miles per hour. Tonight, mostly cloudy with lows in the lower 30s, northeast winds to 10 miles per hour. For the Bering Strait coast, including Tin City and King Island. Today, cloudy, highs in the mid-30s with north winds to 15 miles per hour. Tonight, mostly cloudy, lows around 30 with north winds around 15 miles per hour. For the Yukon Delta coast, including Scammon Bay and Chivec. A flood watch remains in effect through late Saturday night, and a flood warning is in effect until 1 a.m. Sunday morning. Today, mostly cloudy. Scattered showers in the afternoon, highs in the 40s, and light winds. Tonight, mostly cloudy, scattered showers in the evening, then isolated showers and snow showers after midnight. Lows in the lower 30s, and light winds. For the lower Yukon River, including St. Mary's and Marshall. A flood watch is in effect through late Saturday night, and a flood warning is now in effect until 1 a.m. Sunday morning. Today, cloudy with isolated showers, highs in the upper 40s with southeast winds around 10 miles per hour. Tonight, mostly cloudy, isolated showers in the evening with lows in the mid-30s and light winds. For the Kuskokwim Delta, including Nightmute and Lower Kalskag. Today, cloudy with scattered rain showers and snow showers, highs around 40 with south winds to 15 miles per hour. Tonight, mostly cloudy with scattered rain showers and snow showers, lows in the lower 30s and variable winds to 10 miles per hour. And for the southern Seward Peninsula coast, including Nome and Dexter. Today, mostly sunny with isolated showers in the afternoon, highs in the lower 50s and light winds. Tonight, partly cloudy with isolated showers in the evening, then mostly cloudy with scattered showers after midnight, lows around 40 and light winds. I'm Jonathan, and that's your weather forecast from KICY AM 850.

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1: We invite you to return to the Cabin Prayer Meeting of the Air. Many of these archived recordings are over 40 years old, yet the message of salvation through a relationship with Jesus Christ remains unchanged. So welcome as we return to Cabin Prayer Meeting of the Air.
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3: That's right, and tonight we're bringing you this broadcast from Fairbanks, Alaska. We have a very unique broadcast for you tonight. It incorporates some of the recent ministries of polar evangelism, that of the Youth of Flame Bible Camp, and then God's Fishermen on God's Fish Wheel. So stay tuned for the next 30 minutes of Cabin Prayer Meeting of the Air. This is Jim Barefoot, and we bring you the broadcast tonight right here from the studios of Polar Evangelism in Fairbanks, Alaska. We have a very interesting program tonight. We want to tell you something of what God has been doing through the youth ministries of Polar Evangelism Incorporated. Recently, the Youth of Flame Bible Camp, which is the youth camp for Polar Evangelism's ministries, they have just recently completed their very first youth camp, and my, what a success it was, and how God did bless, with some 30 young people going out into the wilderness for this camp. I want you to hear them sing a song, those of the Youth of Flame Bible Camp. Now, it's a real unique song, and I'm not sure I know the title of it, but you listen. While they sing this interesting song, I know you'll enjoy it.

0: Amen. Praise the Lord.
1: Because we're going to see the sun. Not every moon. Yes, we're going to see the sun.
0: Amen. That's right.
1: Not every moon.
0: Praise the Lord. Thank you, young people, for that good song. Again, I say I don't know the title of it, but I sure know the message of it to be true. Jesus is the only one. There's only one name given unto heaven whereby men must be saved, and that is the name of Jesus. And it's prayer time in the cabin, and we want to pray in the name of Jesus tonight for many, many of you listening to this broadcast who don't know the Lord. We know there are scores of you who listen, and you desire to follow Christ, but you've never made that step of real decision yet. Why don't you do that tonight while the broadcast is on the air? Join us while we pray, shall we? Our Father, we thank Thee tonight for the opportunity and the privilege of prayer. We thank Thee that we're not praying to some man or some earthly being, but we're praying to Jesus Christ, the Son of the living God, who sits on the right hand of the Father. We pray tonight that as this broadcast goes out, that the hearts of those who listen will hear the voice of these young people and recognize it through them. Christ is bringing the gospel message tonight one more time their way. Use the broadcast. Now bless, we pray Thee. The youth camps are in progress right now. They're on the Kobuk River. As Harvey Fisco and Jimmy Barefoot conduct the two youth camps in that area, we pray that God will be with them even tonight. And then, Lord, as the riverboat has gone down the river with God's fishermen, we pray that God will use them from village to village as they preach the good news that Jesus saves. God bless them and give them safety and travel. Help us here tonight as we listen to the broadcast. May our hearts be stirred anew, and may we do what we know we ought to do in the light of eternity. Now bless the fathers of this broadcast, for it's in Jesus' name that we ask it. Amen. Praise the Lord. And now for our next song tonight, we're listening to the Youth of Flame Bible Camp group as they sing, "Where Could I Go But to the Lord?" Praise the Lord.

0: Praise the Lord. Don't you thank God for young people like these who are serving the Lord? We praise God for the way He helped Harvey Fisco and Jimmy Barefoot conduct this first Youth Aflame Bible Camp for young people. My, what a wonderful time they had, and God blessed, and every young person came back with a testimony. Now that's what a youth camp is all about. It's not a time of entertainment. It's not a time of playing and frivolity. While there is some playing, there is some entertainment, the basic need in our youth camps today is that of teaching God's Word and getting young people to commit their lives to Christ. Thank God that Harvey Fisco and Jimmy Barefoot and their staff insisted on this type of program for the Youth of Flame Bible Camp. And now, as I mentioned a moment ago, these young men are now conducting a Bible camp on the Kobuk River. They'll be conducting one soon down in the Selawik River area, and we're praying that God will make them a real blessing while they're out there in that particular ministry. It's a real joy to have the boys back in the river this summer with God's fish wheel. We call them God's fishermen, and they're going down the Yukon again, just as they did last summer, at least two of the young fellows. There's an additional one this year who hasn't been here before on the Yukon, but here's Bill Hayne, the captain of the boat. Bill, how does it feel to be back in Alaska?
1: It's really nice. We've looked forward to it for a long time. We've looked forward especially to meeting some of the people that we met and made friends with last summer. And I'm excited about getting back on the river.
0: I know you are. And some of the villages that will be visited this summer will be Tananaw, Ruby, Galena, Koyukuk, Nulata, and Kaltag. And as long as these fellows can stay on the river, they'll be visiting in your villages, one or the other. And I know you're going to enjoy them, so get the word around. Even while this broadcast is on the air tonight, these young men should be in the village of Tananaw, having left Fairbanks or Nenana Friday about noon. And it's a real joy to have them here with us again this year. Now, before we have testimonies from others, we want you to hear this team of young men sing a song entitled, Only Jesus Can Satisfy. We'll be hearing testimonies then from David Hayne and then from Mark Edwards later. But here they are to sing this wonderful song, Only Jesus Can Satisfy.

0: Bill Hayne, we want you back here to the mic. You've also been attending the Bethany Nazarene College. Tell us something about your schooling there.
1: I attended BNC, that's in Bethany, just outside of Oklahoma City, for 4 years. Prior to that, I went to 1 year at Hope Sound Bible College in Hope Sound, Florida. And then I moved and enrolled at Bethany Nazarene College. There I was a biology major, and I graduated with my degree in biology. I now have a state teaching certificate, and I'll be teaching in a junior high school in Oklahoma City this fall.
0: Real good. So Bill will be in the classroom this fall. Now, David, where do you stand in school, and did you not attend Bethany also?
2: Yes, I'm a junior. I will be a junior this next year at Bethany Nazarene College. I'm a biology major right now. I'm not real sure if that's what I'm going to fall through with, but I want to do what the Lord wants me to do.
0: Real good. That's the most important thing, is to be what God wants you to be. David, how's it feel to you to be back in Alaska?
2: I really like it here. It's a lot different than the wheat fields of Oklahoma, but we've been looking forward to this for a long time and praying for it, and I'm sure the Lord's going to help us this summer.
0: All right. As you know, David is one of the musicians in the crowd. He'll be playing the accordion. They'll have along with him a lot of good spiritual programming that I know you're going to enjoy there in the villages. And David will be playing the accordion, and I know you'll enjoy his music just like you did last summer. David, since you've been away, have you thought much of the young people from last summer?
2: I sure have. I made a lot of friends last summer, and I'm anxious to get back and see how they're doing and see how the Lord has helped them. I'm looking forward to it.
0: And now here's the new member of the team this year to sing a song for us entitled, Then Jesus Came. Mark Edwards, God bless you as you play your guitar and sing for us tonight.

0: Mark Edwards. Mark Edwards from Amarillo, Texas. I might ought to say that Bill and Dave Hayne are both from Enid, Oklahoma, or Drummond, a town near there. And here's Mark Edwards of Amarillo, Texas. Mark, tell us something about yourself. Weren't you born in Alaska?
1: Yes, my father was in the Air Force, and I spent 2 years. I don't remember very much of it, though.
0: All right, 2 years in Alaska, and that was in what area?
1: Anchorage.
0: That was in Anchorage. All right, Mark is the guitarist in this team and one of the singers, and I know you're going to enjoy his music as they come to your village with this gospel outreach on God's Fish Wheel. Mark, have you been with other gospel teams in the past in other areas?
1: Yes, I was at Bethany Nazarene College and traveled for 2 years with the gospel team there. Did a lot of singing, a little preaching.
0: All right, and you have been attending the Bethany Nazarene College. Have you completed some part of your training?
1: Yes, I've finished my bachelor's degree, graduated this summer.
0: All right, just graduated. Isn't it wonderful these young men are willing to take out their summer months, pay their own way to come to Alaska? These young men paid their own round-trip ticket by air to come to gain the experience of preaching the gospel here on the Yukon River. We're proud to have them and glad that Polar Evangelism can sponsor the Riverboat Ministry that they will be sharing on. And now for another song from God's Fishermen. Hear the artist sing for you a song entitled, The Longer I Serve Him.

0: the Lord. Praise the Lord. Thank you so much, boys, for that song. And now I want all three of these young men to come back and leave with you their testimonies. Bill Hain, Dave Hain, and Mark Edwards.
1: I'm glad to be a Christian today. I'm thankful for the saving and sanctifying power of Jesus Christ. I'm thankful for His indwelling presence and His Holy Spirit that goes with us day to day. It's a privilege to be back on the Yukon. I'm looking forward to meeting people that we met last summer. I'm looking forward to preaching and to sharing Christ with those that we'll come in contact with in the next few weeks. It's a privilege to serve Him. There's no better life available, and I'm glad to be a child of the King.
2: I love the Lord this morning. I'm glad to be a Christian. He's done so much for me. I'm glad that I'm serving a living God. It's not one that is dead and gone, but I'm thankful that He's living and I can talk to Him and have fellowship with Him. I'm looking forward to a good summer.
3: I gave my life to the Lord a few years ago, and He simply filled the void that was there, and that's what we're going to do this summer, and I'm kind of looking forward to it.
0: Thank you so much, young men, and may God bless you as you go down to Yukon preaching Christ. There's no greater work on earth than preaching the gospel. And now let's go back to the Youth of Flame Bible Camp group and listen to a couple more of the songs. Here they are, Harvey Fiske leading out with his guitar singing, "I Will Sing of the Mercy of the Lord."

I would like to ask you on the broadcast tonight, you that are Christians, if you're praying for the ministries of poor evangelism. We feel so desperate at times for the need of prayer. You know, we're fighting against the forces of evil. The devil's all around trying to defeat the cause of Christ. I want to solicit your prayers tonight that as we go forth in these various ministries, that God will help us. I want you to know that Jim Brevoort has no confidence in himself, nor in any other human being, but I have all the confidence in the world in Jesus Christ. We would like to have your prayers. I'm not asking you for money. I'm not asking you for anything else but prayer. As you listen to the broadcast tonight, give yourself to prayer that God will bless these ministries of the young people in particular. This summer, there'll be a team of girls going out in vacation Bible schools. You'll be hearing from them next week on the broadcast. They're in a number of villages this summer. Then there is the God's fishermen as they go down the Yukon River. They'll need your prayers as they go from village to village preaching Christ. And then there are the youth camps in progress this summer. The first one's over, the second one's about over, and the third one's soon to begin. Pray that God will use these ministries to His glory and the salvation of souls. Now the next song that you're hearing is one sung by a quartet of young men who participated in the Youth of Flame Bible Camp here in the Fairbanks area. Listen while they sing, Springs of Living Water.

That's right. I wish you would come to him as they sing the closing verse. Come to Jesus tonight. Oh, my dear friends, you listen to this broadcast. It's our prayer that you'll come to Jesus.

An hour to next week at the same time when we return. This is Jim Babbitt. Watch the skies for John 3:16. 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

0: 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Please send prayers her way if you know Nellie Scott. Please call, text, or go visit her if you can. I have to work, but she really needs prayer right now. Once again, to the friends and family of Nellie Scott in Fairbanks, from Crystal Hawkins in Wasilla. Please send prayers her way if you know Nellie Scott. Please call, text, or go visit her if you can. I have to work, but she really needs prayer right now. And to the residents of Teller and Brevig Mission, from Graphite One, the community meeting scheduled for June 1st in Brevig Mission has been postponed to a date yet to be determined. There will be a community meeting in Teller Tuesday, June 2nd, from 2 to 5 p.m. at the Teller School. Learn about the ongoing permitting process and the next steps for the project. For more information, call 907-687-1184. Once again, to the residents of Teller and Brevig Mission, from Graphite One, the community meeting scheduled for June 1 in Brevig Mission has been postponed to a date yet to be determined. There will be a community meeting in Teller Tuesday, June 2nd, from 2 to 5 p.m. at the Teller School. Learn about the ongoing permitting process and the next steps for the project. For more information, call 907-687-1184. And if you have a personal message you'd like us to send for you, give us a call, 1-800-478-5429 or 907-443-2213, or send an email to office@kicy.org, and we'll get your Ptarmigan Telegraph message on the air.
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3: Here's the Western Alaska Weather Outlook from KICY AM 850. For eastern Norton Sound and the Nulato Hills, including Stebbins and Koyuk, today mostly sunny with scattered showers in the afternoon, highs in the upper 50s and light winds. Tonight mostly cloudy with scattered showers, lows in the 30s and light winds. For St. Lawrence Island, including Gamble and Savoonga, today cloudy, highs in the mid-30s with northeast winds around 10 miles per hour. Tonight mostly cloudy with lows in the lower 30s, northeast winds to 10 miles per hour. For the Bering Strait coast, including Tin City and King Island, today cloudy, highs in the mid-30s with north winds to 15 miles per hour. Tonight mostly cloudy, lows around 30 with north winds around 15 miles per hour. For the Yukon Delta coast, including Scammon Bay and Chivac, a flood watch remains in effect through late Saturday night, and a flood warning is in effect until 1 a.m. Sunday morning. Today mostly cloudy, scattered showers in the afternoon, highs in the 40s and light winds. Tonight mostly cloudy, scattered showers in the evening, then isolated showers and snow showers after midnight, lows in the lower 30s and light winds. For the lower Yukon River, including St. Mary's and Marshall, a flood watch is in effect through late Saturday night, and a flood warning is now in effect until 1 a.m. Sunday morning. Today cloudy with isolated showers, highs in the upper 40s with southeast winds around 10 miles per hour. Tonight, mostly cloudy, isolated showers in the evening with lows in the mid-30s and light winds. For the Kuskokwim Delta, including Nightmute and Lower Kalskag, today, cloudy with scattered rain showers and snow showers, highs around 40 with south winds to 15 miles per hour. Tonight, mostly cloudy with scattered rain showers and snow showers, lows in the lower 30s and variable winds to 10 miles per hour. And for the southern Seward Peninsula coast, including Nome and Dexter, today, mostly sunny with isolated showers in the afternoon, highs in the lower 50s and light winds. Tonight, partly cloudy with isolated showers in the evening, then mostly cloudy with scattered showers after midnight, lows around 40 and light winds. I'm Jonathan, and that's your weather forecast from KICY AM 850.

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1: Welcome to Turning Point Weekend Edition. Do the mistakes of your past still haunt you in the present? Do you sometimes feel so sinful that even God can't forgive you? Today, Dr. David Jeremiah has an encouraging word for you. To share, how can I be truly forgiven? Here's David.
2: I remember hearing someone say years ago that if people could truly understand forgiveness, half of the hospitals in the world would be emptied. Being unforgiven is a miserable place to be. But the Bible says, if you come to God and come to Him according to His Word, you can truly be forgiven. Let's talk about it on the weekend edition of Turning Point.
3: We don't know very much about it, and we don't talk about it nearly as much as we should, but guilt is a pretty powerful force. As you know, David had walked with God for many years. It was widely known that he was the sweet singer of Israel. He had gained a reputation as an incredible prophet, a man who understood the deep things of God. He had been the longtime spiritual leader of his people. And then suddenly, in his midlife, he was plunged into a terrible double sin that almost rendered him useless to himself and to God. You remember the account. He was on his palace roof one day when he should have been off to war with his troops. And as he was walking on the palace roof, he looked out into the courtyard next to him and he saw a beautiful woman bathing herself. His passion was aroused and he sent over messengers and ordered her to be brought to the palace. He committed adultery with her and realized now that he was in big trouble. Her husband was a soldier in David's army. He was away fighting for the king. When David found out that through this one night stand with Bathsheba, she had become pregnant, he panicked and tried to begin to cover up his sin. He ordered, first of all, Uriah, Bathsheba's husband, home from battle. His plan, his ingenious plan was, if I can get Uriah to go and spend a night with Bathsheba, no one will ever know that this is my child. They will think it's Uriah's child. So when Uriah came home from the battle, David said, why don't you go down and spend a night with your wife? He sent home a bottle of wine and some nice food, and he said, just spend a wonderful night at home. Well, Uriah was more honorable than David. And Uriah said, it isn't good that I should do that. My fellow soldiers are out fighting the king's battle. It isn't right that I should be home enjoying a night with my wife. And so Uriah slept on the steps of the palace, and when David awoke the next day, he realized that plan one to cover his sin had failed. Uriah went back to battle, and David's mind continued to turn. If I don't deal with this problem, he thought, it will soon be news throughout the kingdom, and I will be discredited. So he trusted his faithful general, Joab, and he told Joab to send Uriah to the hottest point of the battle so that he would surely be killed. In fact, he said, Joab, what you do is this. You put him at the point of the triangle, you thrust out into battle, and when the battle waxes hot, tell the rest of the soldiers to retreat and leave him there all alone. This time the plan worked. Uriah was killed, and David thought he was home free. When you read Psalm 32 and Psalm 51, a year has passed since this event. And of course, David, being the most powerful man in the world at that time, probably thought if anybody could handle a cover-up, he could. The mourning for Uriah passed, and everybody gave lip service to the tragic death of this valiant soldier. As soon as the mourning period was over, Bathsheba moved into the palace with David and became his wife. The child of David's passion was born, and as we read Psalm 32 and Psalm 51, is now about 3 months old. It is quite probable that the 12 months during which this whole thing had been covered up passed with little discussion of David's crimes. But there were a few people who knew. David knew, Bathsheba knew, and Joab, his general, knew. Oh yes, there's one other person who knew. 2 Samuel 11:27 says, the thing that David had done displeased the Lord. So the Lord knew. And what we see happening as we read these Psalms is a very good case study of what you do with guilt. and what you do with sin and how you deal with it in your life. First of all, you have to understand that David was going through intense emotional upheaval in his life. There was real conviction in his heart. For a year, he tried to live with his bad conscience. But as the story records, something happened during David's period of sickness and sorrow and anguish over what he had done. And that is that the Lord sent somebody to help him. Now, David didn't know at the time this happened that this was help, but indeed it was. For he moved from his period of conviction to a time of confrontation. And the record is in 2 Samuel 12. Let me read it to you. In 2 Samuel 12, we read, beginning at verse 1, "And the Lord sent Nathan to David." Who is Nathan? He's the preacher. He's the prophet. "And he came to David and he said to him," he's going to tell him a story now. "You're the preacher and God says to you, go confront the most powerful man in the world. How are you going to do this?" Well, I kind of get into Nathan a little bit. He says, "I'm not going to do this directly. I think I'll tell him a story." So Nathan comes up with a story. It's the right brain, left brain thing, you know. He wants David to really hear this. And this is the story, and watch this. "There were two men in one city, one rich and the other poor. And the rich man had exceedingly many flocks and herds, and the poor man had nothing except one little ewe lamb which he had bought and nourished, and it grew up together with him and with his children. It ate of his own food and drank from its own cup and lay in his bosom, and it was like a daughter to him. And a traveler came to the rich man, who refused to take from his own flock and from his own herd to prepare one for the wayfaring man who had come to him, but he took the poor man's lamb and prepared it for the man who had come to him." Do you get the story? Do you need to know who the people are? Who is the little lamb? That's Bathsheba. Who is the poor man? That's Uriah. Who is the man with all that you could offer and have that wouldn't spare his own? That's David. And when David heard the parable, he hadn't put two and two together. And the scripture says that David's anger was greatly aroused against this preacher. And he said to Nathan, "As the Lord lives, the man who has done this thing shall surely die. And he shall restore fourfold for the lamb because he did this thing and because he had no pity." When David heard this, he was hot. He said, "I've never heard anything that made me so angry. Whoever did this, he will die. And he will give back four times what he took." Now picture this. If I'm the preacher, I realize this is where I have to pull the trigger. And I'm nervous. Nathan's going to make the application, and the scripture says, and I picture it, he took his long, bony, prophetic finger and stuck it in David's nose. And he said, read the text, "You are the man. You're the one I'm talking about." Wow. You talk about a confrontation. And let me just stop for a moment and say, I know that some of you come to church and you would prefer that we never say anything about sin, and you would like it if we never talk about anything that's negative or anything that might upset you a little bit. But let me just remind you, God sent the prophet to David. David didn't ask for him. God sent him to David. Because the prophet was to have a very important ministry in David's life. He was to help David face up to what he had done. And I don't know this for sure, but if I have to give you my guess as to what David's feeling at this moment when Nathan says, "Thou art the man," along with the overwhelming anguish of knowing now that he has been found out, I have to believe that David also feels a sense of incredible relief. Finally, it's out. I've talked to numerous people who've been through experiences similar to this in terms of morality, and they've covered up over a long period of time when finally the story is told. That's what they've said to me. "I was overwhelmed that it was known, but I'll tell you the truth, I was glad it was out. I didn't have to live that way anymore." The confrontation. Could I just say to you men and women that usually there's no change without a confrontation? Somewhere along the way, there's going to be somebody that will come and help us to face up to what's wrong in our life. And we will either hear it or we will close our ears to it. If David had pushed Nathan away, David had the power to take Nathan's life if he chose. He could have made him another casualty But David heard the voice of God, and it was the first step back. And I want you to note that, because the next thing that happened after the confrontation was a confession. And the confession is written for us in David's journal. In fact, if you turn to the Psalms in your Bible and you see the superscription over Psalm 51, you will know that I am telling you the truth when I say this is what David said when he prayed to God at this moment. For the superscription over Psalm 51 in my Bible says this: to the chief musician, a psalm of David when Nathan the prophet went to him after he had gone in to Bathsheba. Interestingly enough, Charles Haddon Spurgeon says that during that whole year, David probably never wrote anything. He couldn't write anything because he was out of fellowship with God. He didn't have any song in his heart. His joy was gone. But immediately after the confrontation, David once again took up his pen and started to make some notations in his journal. And he pens for us in Psalm 51 his own words as he comes back to God. How do you pray? How do you pray when you've been found out? Well, let me tell you two things about David's confession. First of all, it was genuine. It was genuine. You say, well, Pastor Jeremiah, isn't all confession genuine? Not really. Confession can be dishonest and ungenuine. Did you know that? But I want to tell you something. When David confessed, his confession was genuine. You say, how do you know that? Look into the Bible with me and notice what he said about what he did. Verse 1, he calls it transgression, which is rebellion. Verse 2, he calls it iniquity, which is perversion, distortion, acting unjustly, dealing crookedly. Verse 2, he calls it sin, which means to miss the mark. And verse 4, he calls it evil, which is a vile thing which deserves condemnation. The Hebrew words are much more graphic than our words. What David said was, God, I want to tell you that I know what I did, and what I did was really bad. There was no candy coating of his transgression. If you go back in Psalm 32 and verse 5, you see what David said about this prayer after he had written it. He says, I acknowledged my sin to you, and my iniquity I have not hidden. I said, I will confess my transgression to the Lord, and you forgave the iniquity of my sin. In Psalm 51:17, we are told that the Lord honors a broken and a contrite heart. His confession was genuine. He recognized that what he did was wrong. One of the things that keeps many of us from ever knowing renewed joy and in fellowship with God, knowing what it means to have the burden lifted, is we're always trying to make our sin look better. We're always trying to put it in better terms. We're always trying to couch it in ways so that we don't feel so badly about it. The only way you can ever get any relief from sin is to confess. And you know what the word means? Amalageo in the Greek language means to say the same thing. It's to look at your sin and to say the same thing about it that God would say, to acknowledge you're wrong. You say, well, Pastor Jeremiah, that's so painful and that's so hard. But it's the only way back. It's where you start, through genuine confession. Notice, secondly, it was not only genuine, it was God-centered. David said, against thee, God, and thee only have I sinned. Now, it's not that he does not understand that others have been affected. David hasn't suddenly lost his knowledge of what happened. He knows Bathsheba has been hurt in this, her purity taken away. He knows that Uriah is in the ground, dead because of what happened. He realizes that Joab has been complicated in his own integrity because of what he has done. He knows what's happened to him, but David said, Lord, it's against you and you only that I have sinned. David now sees that ultimately his sin is an insult and an injury to God. It is God's love that has been wounded. It is the God of grace against whom he has sinned. And when a person takes that attitude, that God's forgiveness is reckoned by his grace and his mercy, and that sin is a sin against God, first of all, he has taken a major step on his way back. Well, when he confessed, something great happened. And let me hold out this hope for all of us today. Nothing we have ever done. David, he did the biggies. Adultery, murder, cover up. And yet, I want to tell you something. David took the route back. His conviction promoted a confrontation which brought out of him a confession. And now we're going to see the cleansing that takes place in his life. The same intensity of words that David uses to talk about his sin, he now uses to describe the forgiveness. And I want you to notice these as you look at Psalm 51. He says, First of all, that he wants his sin to be blotted out. He sees his sin as a record against him in the archives of heaven, and he says, oh God, blot it out. Just take a pen. And, you know, sometimes when I'm working on a manuscript or something, I'll get one of these big markers, you know, these big black markers. They make huge black marks. And if you want to take out a whole sentence, you just take that black marker and you just go across like this. You don't have to do it twice. It wipes out a whole sentence. David said, God, what I want you to do is this. I want you to take your marker and blot my sin out of the archives of heaven. Then he said, God, I want you to wash away my sin. He sees his sin as a stain upon his soul. He says, God, take your precious blood and just wash all this sin away. And then he says, Lord, I want you to cleanse me, verse 2. And the technical term that he uses in verse 2 is the term for the cleansing of a leper. And it's the term that was used to declare that a leper had been cleansed. He said, God, take away the leprosy of my soul. And then notice down in verse 7, this is an incredible insight from the scripture. He prays that he would be purged with hyssop. Do you know what that was? A purging with hyssop was what a Jewish person had to do after he came in contact with a dead body. It was an Old Testament ritual that was prescribed in the law. The Jews had an intense abhorrence to death, and the law provided that after you had come in contact with a dead body, you had to go through this process. You had to go through this ritual cleaning, the purging with hyssop. And David said, God, I've come in contact with the dead body. I'm the cause of that death. And I believe that he was talking about Uriah. And he said, God, please wash me clean. And then in that phrase, he employs a verb that's formed from the word sin. And if we used it in our language, look down at it, it would say, purge me with hyssop and I shall be clean. Wash me and I shall be whiter than snow. And when he says that, he uses his term. He says, purge me with hyssop and I shall be unsinned. He said, God, unsin me. I never thought of that phrase before. I don't think that's the way we talk today, but boy, is it graphic. Oh God, unsin me. Anybody ever feel like that? Just unsin me, Lord. Purge me and cleanse me and take away my sin. So no wonder David said in Psalm 32:1, blessed is the man, happy is the man who goes through this process. David looks back on it and he makes this judgment in Psalm 32. He says, I've been through this. I've been through the sin. I've been through the overwhelming anguish in my soul. I've had somebody come and tell me I'm the one. And I've had to come and ask you to forgive me. And you've taken my sin away. You've blotted it out. You've washed it clean. You've unsinned me, God. And I want to tell you, I'm on the other side of it now. And oh, how blessed is the man who has been forgiven. And all God's people said, amen. If you've been forgiven, you know what David's talking about. He had the answer to his prayer. God did indeed restore unto him the joy of his salvation. And I want to just tell you today, my friends, that the great good news of the gospel is we have a forgiving God. And that when we come clean with God, when we come to him and open our hearts up to him and tell him what's happened in our heart, God does hear us and he forgives us. And the word of God is replete with references to the forgiveness of God. Psalm 86:5 says, for you, Lord, are good and ready to forgive and abundant in mercy to all those who call upon you. Psalm 103 says, for as the heavens are high above the earth, so great is his mercy toward those who fear him. As far as the east is from the west, so far has he removed our transgressions from us. Oh, I could give you dozens of other verses that just continually say, God forgives. God forgives. And he will forgive you. He's just waiting for you to come and ask him. Now, I wish there was some way I could make this clearer to you, because the sense of sin is so great that if we don't have a comparable sense of the awesome forgiveness of God, we can leave burdened down. But you don't have to do that. I read about a nun who went to a bishop for confession. And one day the nun told this bishop that Christ had revealed himself to her in person. And the bishop, understandably doubtful, said to her, well, I have some instructions for you. The next time Christ appears to you, I want you to ask him about the sins of the archbishop. And the nun said, of course, I'll be happy to. So the next time in a period of confession, the bishop said to the nun, well, did you ask Christ about the sins of the archbishop? And she said, yes, I did, Father. And he replied, what did he say? The nun answered, he said, I've forgotten them. And he has. That's the good news of forgiveness. He puts them behind his back as far as the east is from the west. He buries them in the deepest sea, and he forgets what he forgives. And yet there's a postscript. And if I'm going to be an honest pastor and an honest teacher, I need to tell you the postscript. The Lord will not erase history. And sometimes there are things which are set in motion while we are out of fellowship with God that are a matter of cause and effect, and we have to reap what we sow. Even when we have been restored to fellowship out of the forgiveness process, sometimes we have to pay the piper. In fact, when David responded to Nathan, and Nathan said to him, thou art the man, and David got angry, he said, whoever did that's going to die, and he's going to restore fourfold. How could he possibly have known how prophetic he was? Because that's exactly what David did. He gave back fourfold. Let me tell you briefly what happened. The child that was conceived and born to Bathsheba died. Shortly after that, David's daughter Tamar was raped by his son. David didn't judge that, didn't take care of it. He should have stepped in as a father and said what needed to be said and taken judgment on his own son and punished him. But how could David do that? His credibility as a father had been shot. Third thing that happened was Absalom found out about Tamar, was so incensed at what had happened to her that he went and murdered Amnon. And then Absalom got caught up in a power struggle with his father, tried to start a coup in the kingdom, took half of David's people and left and had David forced out of the kingdom. And then later you see Absalom hanging from a tree by his hair and he's dead. And the most anguishing cry in the whole story of David is this father on the news of his son Absalom, and you just can hear the weeping in his voice as you read it in the pages of the scripture. Oh, Absalom, my son, Absalom, my son. So there are consequences. And you know, friends, I wish I didn't have to say that. I wish there's some way I could just say, you know, if you just come back to God and he'll forgive you, and that's important, and it's good to have the guilt gone. But he doesn't just take his magic brush and take away everything that happened while you were walking away from him. You may not want to hear it, but if I'm going to be faithful to you as your pastor, you need to hear it. It's the truth. So there's two things that I think we need to say as we close our Bibles and as we think about that. And I just want you to listen to them carefully. There's two impossibilities that if we don't get these messages, we won't hear what God wants us to hear. The first impossibility is this, and listen up, especially young people and all of you who may be on the threshold of going down a road that you think you have carefully protected yourself from. Listen to me. Impossibility number one, it is impossible to get away with sin. You can't do it. The Bible says it this way, be sure your sin will find you out. So I just want to tell you as faithfully as I can, don't think you're going to be the one who will get by with it, because you won't. You won't do it. Nobody ever does. But there's another impossibility that's good news, and I want you to listen up. You may have messed up. Who of us here can look at another and say, I haven't ever had to come back and ask for the cleansing and the hyssop? We all have. And you may have messed up, and maybe you're in the midst of it right now. Let me tell you the next impossibility. Yes, it's impossible to get away with sin, but it's also impossible to get away from the love of God. And you may think that because of what you've done, God doesn't love you anymore. Don't you think that? The very fact that he brought you here is an evidence that he loves you. And if you have gotten into a situation where you don't want anybody to know what you've done, and you say, it's bad, Pastor, I want to tell you something. I don't care how bad it is. God loves you. And if you're one of his children, he will come after you. And he will keep after you. And he will come in every way he can to draw you back. You may have to feel some of the sting of what you've done before you open up and take note of it. But I want you to understand today that just as surely as you cannot get away with sin, you cannot get away from God's love. You cannot. He loves you with an everlasting love. Now, many of us as parents have not had to, on occasion, as I did once, take hold of a child by the shoulders and say, I don't care what you're doing or what you think you're doing. But I want to tell you something, no matter what you do, I will never stop loving you. Never. And if I'm like that as a human father with my imperfections, I want to tell you that's the way God is. He will never stop loving you. You may be unlovable, but He will never stop loving you. I read a little thing that I want to share with you as we close. It's in a book by Ruth Arms Calkin. It's a little book called Lord, Don't You Love Me Anymore. And she tells a story kind of in a poetic way of a conversation she had with a little boy, 7-year-old boy. This is what she wrote. He is 7 years old, and he's my friend. His eyes are merry, and his hair is short, and his nose is covered with freckles. And on a cold, rainy day, we sat on the floor eating hot buttered popcorn.

0: for it. What if I stepped on the snails and ate all your flowers? Would God stop loving me then? Not for a minute, David. Well, when would God ever stop loving me? David, not until there is no more earth and no more heaven and no more God. Then it's never going to happen no matter what. That's right, David. Even if it sometimes feel like it might, it's never going to happen no matter what. And that's the good news. God loves you. And the reason you have that hurt in your heart right now is because you're God's. And he doesn't want you out of fellowship with him. And you're never, ever going to have it back the way it should be until you come clean. And David's given you the formula, hasn't he? He's given you the plan. You can even borrow his prayer if you like. But whatever you do, my friend, don't go on living unforgiven. He waits for you with wide open arms, and he will accept you back if you'll come.
1: 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Thank you.

0: Here's the Western Alaska weather outlook from KICY AM 850. For eastern Norton Sound and the Nulato Hills, including Stebbins and Koyuk. Today, mostly sunny with scattered showers in the afternoon, highs in the upper 50s and light winds. Tonight, mostly cloudy with scattered showers, lows in the 30s and light winds. For St. Lawrence Island, including Gamble and Savoonga. Today, cloudy, highs in the mid-30s with northeast winds around 10 miles per hour. Tonight, mostly cloudy with lows in the lower 30s, northeast winds to 10 miles per hour. For the Bering Strait coast, including Tin City and King Island. Today, cloudy, highs in the mid-30s with north winds to 15 miles per hour. Tonight, mostly cloudy, lows around 30 with north winds around 15 miles per hour. For the Yukon Delta coast, including Scammon Bay and Chivec. A flood watch remains in effect through late Saturday night, and a flood warning is in effect until 1 a.m. Sunday morning. Today, mostly cloudy, scattered showers in the afternoon, highs in the 40s, and light winds. Tonight, mostly cloudy, scattered showers in the evening, then isolated showers and snow showers after midnight, lows in the lower 30s, and light winds. For the lower Yukon River, including St. Mary's and Marshall. A flood watch is in effect through late Saturday night, and a flood warning is now in effect until 1 a.m. Sunday morning. Today, cloudy with isolated showers, highs in the upper 40s with southeast winds around 10 miles per hour. Tonight, mostly cloudy, isolated showers in the evening with lows in the mid-30s and light winds. For the Kuskokwim Delta, including Nightmute and Lower Kalskag. Today, cloudy with scattered rain showers and snow showers, highs around 40 with south winds to 15 miles per hour. Tonight, mostly cloudy with scattered rain showers and snow showers, lows in the lower 30s and variable winds to 10 miles per hour. And for the southern Seward Peninsula coast, including Nome and Dexter. Today, mostly sunny with isolated showers in the afternoon, highs in the lower 50s and light winds. Tonight, partly cloudy with isolated showers in the evening, then mostly cloudy with scattered showers after midnight, lows around 40 and light winds. I'm Jonathan, and that's your weather forecast from KICY AM 850.
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2: This is the Alaska Department of Fish and Game in Nome with an informational update for Norton Sound salmon and crab fisheries. King salmon returns are expected to be weak and similar to last year's run, with no harvestable surplus available. The department expects chum salmon to likewise be below average. We also expect the pink salmon run to be above average for an even-numbered year based on the presence of juvenile pink salmon in the Bering Sea Surface Trawl Survey in 2025. The 2026 coho salmon returns are predicted to be near the five-year average and support a limited commercial fishery. Directed commercial fishing for king salmon is not expected, and the sale of incidentally caught king salmon in the commercial fisheries will not be allowed if the subsistence fishery is closed. Chum salmon harvest is forecasted to be between 5,000 and 25,000 fish, with most of the harvest expected as incidental catch in the coho salmon fisheries in southern Norton Sound. In even-numbered years, pink salmon abundance is consistently higher than in odd-number years, and harvest is expected to be between 5,000 and 25,000 fish, dependent on market interest. The coho salmon run is expected to be similar to last year, but because of below-average ocean survival conditions in recent years, and the commercial harvest is expected to be between 20,000 and 50,000 fish. In the Port Clarence District, the commercial fishery is expected to remain closed because of continued lack of market interest. Winter king crab subsistence reports are due June 6th and are required to be submitted whether the permit holder fished or not. Permits can be turned into the Nome office, either to staff or the drop-off box located near the Front Street entrance. Or you can report your permit online. Failure to report can result in the loss of future permits and/or fines. The winter commercial king crab fishery harvested 17,697 pounds of king crab. That's 83% of the available 21,400 400-pound quota allotted to the winter fishery, with 17 fishermen participating. The remaining 3,703 pounds of the winter crab GHL will be transferred to the summer season quota, resulting in a summer season king crab quota GHL of approximately 230,000 pounds. The summer season king crab commercial fishery is expected to open on Monday, June 15, 2026. Fishermen can register their vessels and pick up pot tags at the Nome Fish and Game office during normal business hours. Fishermen in the surrounding villages may register their vessels and have pot tags mailed to them via Bering Air by contacting the department. Fishermen are reminded to complete their vessel registration and CFEC requirements prior to June 15th opening date. Fishermen are required to have their physical CFEC card in their possession or an immediate fishing authorization prior to registering their vessel and receiving pot tags. Obtaining subsistence permits and reporting harvest is available online and can be found by going to www.adfg.alaska.gov. If you are unable to get your permit online, the department will issue you a permit at the Nome office. Village residents can also call 1-800-560-2271 if they need a permit, and the department will mail one out. For any questions regarding the upcoming fishing season, please call Fish and Game in Nome at 907-443-5167 or 1-800-560-2271. This has been an informational update from the Alaska Department of Fish and Game in Nome. Hey, stay safe out there and good luck.
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0: The next Nome tide will be a low tide at 5:38 p.m., followed by a high tide at 11:12 p.m. The marine forecast for Western Alaska coastal waters out 15 nautical miles posted at 3:46 a.m. Saturday, May 23rd, outlook to Sunday. Zone 2802, Doll Point to Quick Pack. Today, east winds, 5 knots, seas, 2 feet subsiding. Tonight, north winds, 10 knots, seas, 2 feet. Sunday, northwest winds, 10 knots, seas, 1 foot. Zone 2803, quick pack to Cape Stevens. Today, southeast winds, 5 knots, becoming northeast. Tonight, north winds, 5 knots. Sunday, west winds, 5 knots. Zone 2804, Cape Stevens to Moses Point. Today, east winds, 5 knots, becoming west. Seas calm. Tonight, west winds, 5 knots, seas, 1 foot. Sunday, west winds, 10 knots. Seas, 1 foot. Zone 2805, Moses Point to Sledge Island. Today, southeast winds, 5 knots, seas, 1 foot. Tonight, northwest winds, 5 knots, seas, 1 foot. Sunday, northwest winds, 10 knots, seas, 1 foot. Zone 2806, Sledge Island to Wales. Today, tonight, and Sunday, north winds, 15 knots. Zone 2816, south side of St. Lawrence Island. Today and tonight, north winds, 10 knots, seas, 2 feet. Sunday, north winds, 10 knots, seas, 1 foot. Zone 2817, north side of St. Lawrence Island. Today and tonight, north winds, 10 knots, seas, 2 feet. Sunday, north winds, 10 knots, seas, 1 foot.

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